0: The Prince of Musical Darkness, Ozzy Osbourne on Hard Drive XL, as we look forward to the return of Ozfest next year in both the US and the UK. Details forthcoming. Anyway, I'm the Sonic Warrior, Lou Brutus, Tom Morello of Rage Against the Machine, back with me again tonight as featured artist. I will also be speaking with special guest Andy Black of Black Veil Brides. Plus, we will hear from Lars Ulrich of Metallica via the Hard Drive Archive. Elsewhere, lots of driving and automobile stuff as we mark the anniversary of the birth of the founder of Maserati, Alfieri Maserati, born this day, 1887. If you can afford one of those cars, please buy me some new photo equipment.
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9: Patriots at Jacksonville. 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
10: 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Do it once. You've got to take New England. 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

0: Starless, the latest from A Perfect Circle on Hard Drive XL, where I've got the current Screamer of the Week in just a moment, Dead Inside of Me from Trivium. 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
2: In honor of the anniversary of the birth of Alfieri Maserati, all of our Screen Time picks are excellent racing films, and they include 2025's F1. 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
13: Patriots at Jacksonville. I'm taking Jacksonville at home.
14: Come on. Do it once. Got to take New England. One time. The Jaguars did not look that great against Denver.
13: Jacksonville at home. The Pats.
15: Oh, my God.
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2: In honor of the anniversary of the birth of automaker Fieri Maserati, we present another great racing film in Screen Time. 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I highly recommend this. 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
18: Patriots at Jacksonville. 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
19: 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Do it once. You've got to take New England. 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

0: Hard Drive XL music from Royal Blood, preceded by my current featured artist of the week, Tom Morello, with Date Night. You can find it on his brand new album, Everyone Gets Everything They Want. 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Tons of special guests on it, including Serge Tankian and Beartooth. I will look forward to seeing Tom live on stage next week as he hosts the Power to the People Festival. Foo Fighters are part of it. Dave Matthews, Serge Tankian, Taylor Momsen, Geezer Butler of Black Sabbath, Mike McCready of Pearl Jam, and the birthday boy, Bruce Springsteen.
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3: A Maserati rolled up with a growl and a grin, saying, "Hop in, my friend, let the trouble begin." It roared down the highway with Italian flair, then flashed a small warning saying, "Please service somewhere." The engine sang opera, the exhaust sang bass. I watched every Prius disappear with no trace. I strutted from the cockpit, a king of the street. Then I noticed an oil spot directly beneath. The leather was lovely, the dashboard divine. The Trident kept whispering, "Your money is mine." My mechanic saw me and purchased a boat, while I sold off a kidney to cover his quote. Still, life is too short for a sensible ride. I'll take my Maserati with foolish old pride. It's fast, it's dramatic, it's gorgeous, it's brash, and it gobbles gasoline and all of my cash.
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0: 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We will continue our Maserati tribute with It Came From the Web in just a moment. Lars Ulrich from Metallica joining me a bit after that from the Hard Drive Archive. 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We send back free stuff. Dear Mr. Brutus, happy 30th. I am a big fan of the show and your book and everything you provide for it. Could you send maybe a guitar pick and a sticker? Just maybe? Please and thank you. Keep it rockin', man. And it's signed by Steve Hines. Steve, your stuff is already on the way. We are starting to run low of the 30th anniversary stuff, so if you're going to get something to us, do it soon.
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12: Patriots at Jacksonville. I'm taking Jacksonville at home.
13: Come on. Do it once. You've got to take New England. One time. The Jaguars did not look that great against Denver.
12: Jacksonville at home. The Pats.
14: Oh, my God. Are, not,
13: come on, Gene. Do it for me. Do it for me, Gene.
14: We have zero relationship yet. 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
13: Well, we know each other for a couple of years now.
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I try to remind myself is to do what we call the 1,000-yard stare, which is not just play to the 10 people that you can see in the front row, but really try to sort of, you know, try to reach everybody and get out there in the back of the stadium and the top of, you know, the sections and everything, and just try to sort of include everybody and make everybody feel that they're part of it. But obviously, when you're playing on a stage that size, it's really important to kind of always know, you know, where's James, and it's just about eye contact. And, you know, the hardest thing that we do actually is not play on the stage the size. It's playing when we play indoors, we play in the round. Mm-hmm. And a lot of times when we're in the round, I can't see any of the other three guys. And that's when you really have to sort of rely on your instincts and your intuition and so on.

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5: Patriots at Jacksonville. 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

0: Guns N' Roses on Hard Drive XL, who have wrapped their touring for the year in the U.S. Next up for them, India, Singapore, and Australia. That'll do it for the show tonight. Looking ahead to tomorrow, Tom Morello of Rage Against the Machine is going to be back as my featured artist. I will also be speaking to special guest Theory of a Dead Man. And we will also hear from the Red Hot Chili Peppers via the Hard Drive Archive as we mark the anniversary of the release of their album, Blood, Sugar, Sex, Magic. We will also mark the release dates of both Nirvana's Nevermind and Megadeth, Rust in Peace. Until then, I'm Lou Brutus, leaving you with the words of writer Dr. Hunter S. Thompson. A constant speed is good for gas mileage.
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1: I'm meteorologist Paul Trombley with your updated forecast. Partly cloudy skies overnight with lows around 50. Winds out of the southeast around 5 miles per hour. Cloudy skies Thursday. Slight chance of rain showers. High of 67. Slight chance for showers Thursday night, 57. Mainly cloudy skies expected Friday with highs around 70. 66. Slight chance for showers Saturday. That's the latest weather on the X. Currently, it's 54 degrees.
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0: we drag you through the mud, meetings that should have been emails, emails that should have never existed, and coworkers who somehow still can't figure out what reply all means. 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Every Friday at 5 p.m., we crank up the volume and count down five tracks that actually matter. No fluff, no filler, no corporate gatekeeping. It's Friday Fives. New stuff that doesn't suck, classics that still hit hard, and maybe a wild card or two. Every Friday at 5 p.m. No rules, no mercy, because this ain't some polite little playlist. It's Friday Fives.
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0: You're not broke, you're just financially rock bottom. 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But missing all the best shows, that's just embarrassing.
1: I'm meteorologist Paul Trombley with your updated forecast. Partly cloudy skies overnight with lows around 50. Winds out of the southeast around 5 miles per hour. Cloudy skies Thursday. Slight chance of rain showers. High of 67. Slight chance for showers Thursday night, 57. Mainly cloudy skies expected Friday with highs around 70. 66. Slight chance for showers Saturday. That's the latest weather on the X. Currently 54.
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0: You're not broke, you're just financially rock bottom. Here at The X, we know your wallet is emptier than your soul. Rent's due, gas is offensive, and your bank account just sent you a thoughts and prayers notification. 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So keep it locked on The X, because being broke sucks. But missing all the best shows, that's just embarrassing.
1: I'm meteorologist Paul Trombley with your updated forecast. Lows dip down to about 47 overnight under partly cloudy skies. Easterly winds around 5 miles per hour. High temperatures reach up to 67. Thursday, cloudy skies expected. Slight chance of rain showers. Thursday night, lows dip down to about 56. Overcast skies. A mix of clouds and sun. Friday, with a high of 70. 66, slight chance for showers. Saturday. That's the latest weather on the X. Currently, it's 51 degrees.
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1: I'm meteorologist Paul Trombley with your updated forecast. Lows dip down to about 47 overnight under partly cloudy skies. Easterly winds around 5 miles per hour. High temperatures reach up to 67. Thursday, cloudy skies expected. Slight chance of rain showers. Thursday night, lows dip down to about 56. Overcast skies. A mix of clouds and sun. Friday, with a high of 70. 66, slight chance for showers. Saturday. That's the latest weather on the X. Currently, it's 50 degrees.
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1: I'm meteorologist Paul Trombley with your updated forecast. Cloudy skies expected today with daytime highs approaching 67. Southeast winds 5 to 10 miles per hour. Overcast skies again tonight. Slight chance for showers. Lows around 56. 70 tomorrow. A blend of clouds and sun. Daytime highs approaching 68 Saturday with a slight chance of rain showers. 67 cloudy skies expected Sunday. That's the latest weather on the X. Right now, it's 49 degrees.
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9: I'm meteorologist Paul Trombley with your updated forecast. Cloudy skies expected today with daytime highs approaching 67. Southeast winds 5 to 10 miles per hour. Overcast skies again tonight. Slight chance for showers. Lows around 56. 70 tomorrow. A blend of clouds and sun. Daytime highs approaching 68. Saturday, with a slight chance of rain showers. 67. Cloudy skies expected Sunday. That's the latest weather on the X. Currently 48.
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Thursday song from our buddy Andy Hughes on a Thursday morning. No Jean today. She is helping out at a senior breakfast for Oktoberfest. So she's going to be busy serving up pancakes and sausages and coffee and milk and orange juice and whatever else they're serving up down there. So you're stuck with me and only me, and I'm tired. I only got like 3 hours of sleep last night. Wow, way past my bedtime. This Oktoberfest stuff is killing my sleep game. This weekend's going to be rough. We'll figure it out. We'll get through it. We'll get through it together. Office Cora is going to join me after 8 o'clock. See what she's up to this weekend. Maybe ask each other some hypothetical questions on Hypothetical Thursday. Speaking of Oktoberfest, I believe we're going to get a visit from the new royal family as they make their way and down to the senior breakfast and stop by, say hi, make the rounds, all the media coverage, all that stuff. And then, of course, they'll join us tomorrow for our annual live broadcast at the State Room in downtown La Crosse, our 18th annual. We kind of started that whole thing many years ago, at least the downtown version of it. Obviously, Mike Kearns on the north side for many, many years with the

0: one of the first 50 people through the door tomorrow at the Stateroom in downtown La Crosse for our 18th annual Oktoberfest broadcast. You'll get a free Yingling Stein, and you can enjoy $6 refills on your Yingling Stein all morning long at the Stateroom. So, yeah, we've got the royal family. Just wrapped that up last night with the Fest Masters Ball at the La Crosse Center. Big reveal. Very funny video. Well done. Get a visit from them later on this morning. Also, going to talk about some things that are overrated. And we'll get to bad news, happy music. So lots going on. Busy, busy on a Thursday morning. Rockmornings.com to get in touch with us. Don't forget, today is the general on sale for the Riverfront Revolt, which is on Saturday, January 30th, featuring I Prevail, Silly Goose, Autumn Kings, and more. 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And then, of course, the Metallica tickets for the show in Madison go on sale tomorrow. The general on sale for those is tomorrow. We had some pre-sales this week with the fan club and then the credit card pre-sale. I think there's a Live Nation pre-sale this morning, but tomorrow is the general on sale for the Metallica show at Camp Randall Stadium on June 12th of next year with Limp Bizkit and Avatar. So kiss that holiday money goodbye. You're going to be buying some tickets, man. And I think Slipknot's about to announce a tour if they haven't already. They've been teasing a big announcement. We'll see what happens with them. Again, rockmornings.com to get in touch with me, and we'll get right to it here in just a few minutes.
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4: X. 15 years in prison. Movie mogul. Sentencing taking place yesterday in New York federal court. A year after he was convicted of first-degree criminal sexual acts stemming from the assault of a former production assistant named Miriam Haley back in 2006. Haley shared her victim impact statement in court, saying that Harvey Weinstein abused his position and power, causing a devastating effect on my life and sense of security that may never go away. Making the decision to speak up will have me looking over my shoulder for years to come. It's a life sentence for me. That was Miriam Haley's statement. Weinstein speaking as well, denying all the allegations, apologizing to anyone I may have hurt by my actions. He said, I do have remorse for Miriam Haley's pain, but I have to reiterate my innocence. Initially was given a 23-year sentence for that 2020 conviction on rape and sexual assault charges, but that case was overturned 4 years later. Retrial taking place last year, and now he just got handed down a 15-year sentence. Harvey Weinstein, by the way, 74, so probably going to die in prison. More than 80 tons of beef, pork, and goat meat have been recalled because they were produced reportedly without being federally inspected and had fake U.S. Department of Agriculture marks of inspection. Oh, that's good. That's nice. Somebody slapping fake stickers on this meat. USDA announcing the recall of 167,639 pounds of meat products yesterday. Surveillance activities by its Food Safety and Inspection Service discovering the issue. There's over 20 different individual products that are being recalled. Produced by the North Carolina-based Star Meat Delivery, Inc. across multiple dates up through September 22nd and also distributed nationwide. So if you've got any kind of raw meat, beef, pork, or goat in your fridge or maybe in your freezer that you just bought recently, you may want to check that out and get online and find out if you've got some of this recalled meat. Definitely don't want to be serving that up to anybody.
5: You want to eat the meat out of my pocket?
4: I don't, actually. Thank you, Gene. I don't. Appreciate that. Originally, it was just Zachary Ty Bryan, the older kid on Home Improvement who kept getting arrested. Now it's Jonathan Taylor Thomas. Yeah. JTT just got himself arrested, assaulted a police officer. Monday of this week, JTT, Jonathan Taylor Thomas, arrested during a traffic stop in Malibu. This happened at about, midnight, 12:30, somewhere around there. Cops approaching a car that was blocking traffic because it was stopped at a green light. Started doing a DUI investigation on the driver, but JTT, who was the passenger in the vehicle, was being uncooperative, apparently. Police say he ignored their instructions by getting out of the car and repeatedly approaching the police officers. When they tried to detain him, he apparently kicked the deputy in the stomach. JTT hauled in, booked on suspicion of felony obstruction and public intoxication. This is the kid that kind of stayed out of the spotlight, right? Like, he had a acting career when he was young, and then he kind of just stopped doing any kind of Hollywood stuff and doesn't show up to things, and now here he is getting arrested. His TV brother, Zachary Ty Bryan, has had several run-ins with the law and is actually currently behind bars for violating his probation in a domestic violence case. So JTT, the latest Home Improvement kid to get arrested, kicked a cop. Not good. Not good. The lead singer of a band with some highly recognizable songs from the 80s has now passed away.

0: Yeah, Pete Byrne, the vocalist for the British new wave band Naked Eyes, dying in L.A. A couple of days ago after a brief illness. He was 74. He founded Naked Eyes way back in 1982 with his college friend, a guy named Rob Fisher. Their debut album, Burning Bridges, went all the way to number 32 on the Billboard 200, achieving four top 40 hits on the Billboard Hot 100 between their two studio albums in 83 and 84. Their cover of the Burt Bacharach classic, Always Something There to Remind Me, and then Promises, Promises. They also had When the Lights Go Out and In the Name of Love. But he's now passed away at the age of 74 after a brief illness. Naked Eyes, by the way, never tore. Never toured. Never went out. They just released a couple albums, and then that was it. I didn't know that. It's kind of crazy. Did some backing vocals on some Stevie Wonder stuff. Yeah. Pete Byrne, lead singer of Naked Eyes, dead at the age of 74. There is a bar in Massachusetts. It is a lesbian bar. And apparently it's... It is angering some of the customers. This bar is located in Greenfield, Massachusetts. It's called the Last Ditch Bar. And apparently they have some pretty pretty strong mask mandates still to this day in 2026, all these years after COVID. They're still enforcing mask rules in the bar. But apparently they tried to get rid of some of these mask requirements in the bar, and people are losing their effing mind. The Last Ditch Bar scrapping their Saturday mask requirements at the end of August in a bid to help boost their business, but it completely backfired. Uproar from the members of the city's small queer community. Critics dramatically likening the decision to a mass disabling event. I don't know what that is. A bunch of other hot button terms. Escalating to threats of violence now against the people who own the bar. That's always good. Someone saying in the comments, quote, I hope your venue gets firebombed for robbing my fellow immunocompromised people of their Saturday plans just to scrape extra revenue from ableists. Oh my god, people are crazy. What is going on? Someone else commenting, quote, people like you kill disabled people in the name of your own leisure and convenience. Just say you're being complicit in a mass disabling event and get it over with. And that was all because they made the masks optional now, one day a week on Saturday, right? Typically the busiest day of the week in a bar business, trying to get some more people in here, people who don't want to wear masks when they go out anymore because most of us don't. They're a business. They have bills to pay. They have employees that need to get paid. I'm sure that it's a tough world out there when you might be one of the only places in the area that caters to a certain group of people and also requires them to wear masks all the time. Yeah. Last Ditch, by the way, only opened a year ago, still requires masks every other day of the week. Even though the town of Greenfield, Massachusetts, has not reported a COVID case, a positive case in months. Now that isn't necessarily the truth of the matter, right? They may still have cases that they don't know about, but people aren't reporting them. But this bar, again, still requiring people every day of the week to come in and wear their mask while they're drinking and eating and hanging out and talking, and making it a safe space for everybody. But one day out of the week, they're now getting threats of firebombing because they said, you know what, maybe on Saturday we can sort of make it optional, right? You can still come in, you can still wear your mask, but it's optional. Some people who don't want to wear the mask can now come in and enjoy a beer and maybe watch some sports or whatever they do there. And now they're getting threats of being firebombed because of that decision. Unbelievable. Dude, people are absolute lunatics, losing their friggin' minds. You know what you do? You just don't go on Saturday. Is there no other place that you can go? Is there nothing in town that you can do? Is there no other place that requires people to wear a mask? Maybe there isn't, but still. Then just stay home on Saturday. Go in on Monday, Tuesday, Wednesday, Thursday, Friday. They give you 6 other days of the week you can go in where they require everybody else to wear the masks to keep you safe. It's just one day of the week on Saturday where they're like, hey, maybe we can make a couple extra bucks, pay our bills. Maybe we can give a raise to an employee or something like that. Unbelievable. Best of luck to the Last Ditch Bar there in Greenfield. It sounds like a real difficult situation. Apparently, there's been hundreds of lawsuits that have been filed against the major GLP-1 makers, Eli Lilly and Novo Nordisk. Patients accusing the popular weight loss drugs of causing permanent eye damage and vision loss. Have you heard about this? I just found out about it this morning.
1: We have gotten around close to 200 calls. There's so much fear and unknown, and they want answers. And, you know, these are not minor side effects.
0: Yeah, that is a personal injury attorney involved in the lawsuit. Her name is Maria Rossetti. And according to USA Today, multiple lawsuits filed within the last year focusing on a condition called non-arteritic anterior. Oh, there's a whole lot of other words here. Anyways, NAION, causing rapid onset vision changes and loss that could result in blindness. Lawsuits say that the drug makers, these are again GLP-1s, the weight loss drugs, that everybody's on, the Wegovys and all that stuff. And the drug makers should have known about and informed patients for the potential of that side effect, which is not included on the warning labels for the medications in the U.S. It is, however, included on some updated labels in other countries. So apparently when you hear that whole entire list of possible side effects include, it doesn't include this vision loss problem, and people are now suing some of those GLP-1 makers.

no. I don't think you want that jingle. Yeah, scary, right? I remember the last time I went in to get a checkup with my doctor, and I'm overweight. First thing he said, "Wow, we can get you on a GLP-1. I said, "Nah, I'm good. I'm already doing Skyrizi for my psoriasis. I don't know how much more cocktail I need inside of my body. I think I'm all right. I just need to go for a walk and maybe not drink or eat so much." That might help. Might help. It's Rock Mornings with Brian and Jean. She is helping out with the senior breakfast this morning, so you're stuck with me. RockMornings.com if you want to get in touch. 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

0: 1-2. There it is, and the ball game is over. The Brewers win it by a final score of 4-1, and the Phillies will have to wait at least one more day before they celebrate a trip to the postseason. And let's hope it is just one more day.
1: Yeah, the Brewers get the 4-1 win, keep the Phillies out of the playoffs for at least another game. Yelich with a home run, Turang hit a home run, and the final score 4-1. Final game of that three-game series tonight, 5:05. Brew Crew, two games ahead of the Dodgers for the best record in the majors and home field advantage throughout the postseason. So that's what they're heading towards. Got their 99th win of the season last night. Man, what a season. You just hope it finishes with a World Series, right? And there's, you know, other than health and setting up the pitching rotation properly, there's not much else you can do in terms of adding arms or any of that stuff. But home field advantage and the bye, that'll certainly help. And you just hope that things don't tighten up when it comes to playoffs. Week 3 in the NFL kicks off tonight on Amazon Prime with the 0-2 Falcons at the 1-1 Packers.
2: Go, Pack, go!
1: That game kicks off at about 7:15. The Lions will be at home against the Jets on Sunday at noon. The Vikings will be in Tampa Bay taking on the Buccaneers at 3:05 on Sunday. And the Bears,
3: go Bears,
1: at home on Monday Night Football against the Philadelphia Eagles. Badgers. They'll be at number 13, Penn State, on Saturday. That's a 4 p.m. kickoff. It'll be on the Big Ten Network. Badgers, after getting destroyed by Notre Dame in the first game of the season, had a couple of non-conference games, and now the non-con schedule has come to an end, and it's time to start playing conference rivals. We'll see how they do with number 13, Penn State, on Saturday. Major League Baseball, fearing a big-ass storm that could postpone one or two games of the three-game series between the Cubs and the Red Sox, is now having the teams play a doubleheader on Friday at Fenway Park and a single game on Saturday, concluding the regular season a day early. Yeah, it's supposed to be pretty impactful. A lot of rain, a lot of winds, lightning, thunder, all the stuff. And obviously you can't be playing baseball in that. The league announced a new schedule yesterday. Sunday's game moving forward to 1:05 on Friday, the first game of a split doubleheader with the nightcap starting at 6:05. MLB officials said that the league is monitoring the weather in the coming days. Will make a decision on Saturday's game, still scheduled to begin at 7:15, but they could move that up, obviously, if the weather doesn't want to participate or cooperate. Jackson Dart is going to have season-ending knee surgery, at least regular season knee surgery. Might be back for the playoffs. His ACL is intact, but the second-year quarterback, damage to his meniscus and his MCL requiring the surgery, also has damage to his PCL. Giants expect him to make a full recovery, be ready for the 2027 season. There's even some rumors that he might get back for the playoffs if they make the playoffs. You, of course, got to get there first, but Jackson Dart, rough go of it for him. Moving on to the NHL, obviously preseason hockey, training camps has begun.
4: As they say in hockey, let's do that hockey.
1: Yeah, and the Islanders now apparently have a very special menu item available during their home games this season. And I got to be honest, I have no desire to try it. A grilled cheese sandwich is just fine on its own. Now, if you want to throw a couple of slabs of bacon in there, some people like to put a tomato in there. I'm not a tomato guy in a grilled cheese sandwich. But I will take some bacon, maybe some, I don't know, pulled pork, some other sort of meat, ham maybe, some ham, maybe extra cheese. All that's great. But the New York Islanders apparently unveiling a new food item on the menu. Not sure how I feel about this. A grilled cheese sandwich with Nerds gummy clusters at UBS Arena this season.
4: Nerd alert!
1: Yeah, Islanders selling a grilled cheese sandwich filled with Nerds gummy clusters.
4: Nerd!
1: This season. Is this some sort of TikTok thing that I'm unaware of? Is this some sort of like Roblox or Minecraft sort of conjunction thing that they're doing? I have no idea. Yesterday, UBS Arena announced some of their new menu items that Delaware North dreamed up for Islanders games this season, including a burrata boat, a bodega burger, and hot honey pork rinds. Okay, all right. So far, so good. There was one thing that stood out, however, on the new menu items, and it's a Nerds Gummy Cluster grilled cheese sandwich. And it's a brie grilled cheese on sourdough. Now, are they putting these things inside of the sandwich? Or is it like outside where you combo them? Sounds gross. I think I'm going to pass on that. Normally, I wouldn't mind giving something a try, but Nerd gummy clusters inside of a grilled cheese? I'm gonna have to say no to that. We'll get to some Black Label Society in a couple of minutes.
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6: Radical politician Jeff Smith couldn't care less about us. 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Gone. 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Because after 20 years in Madison, he couldn't care less. 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It's time for someone who cares. 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
5: It was a good night for the Brewers as they defeated the Phillies 4-1 last night to earn their 99th win of the season. With the Dodgers losing to the Padres, the Brewers hold a two-game lead over the Dodgers for the best record in the National League with just four games left to go. Remember, the Brewers also own the tiebreaker against the Dodgers. The series finale between the Brewers and Phillies is tonight with first pitch at 5:05. Bryce Wilson will be getting a start on the mound for the Crew. And week three of the NFL season officially kicks off tonight, and it's the home opener for the Packers as they welcome the Atlanta Falcons to Lambeau. The Packers will look to improve to 2-1 on the season, but they will have to do so with another different starting offensive line this week due to injuries. Kickoff for tonight's game will be at 7:15, and just a reminder, that game is on Amazon Prime. That's a quick look at your sports for this Thursday morning. For Sports Talk 105.1, I'm Dan Casper.
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0: Rock.

0: That is the winner of America's Got Talent from last night, Nene Royale from Thailand. Linkin Park performing. Didn't see any of it. Was a little busy. A little busy. Best Masters Ball. Television tonight, of course. You've got the Thursday night football game between the Packers and the Falcons on Amazon Prime, 7:15 kickoff. Packers at home against a dumpster fire team. Absolutely have to get a win. Can't lose this one at home. That would be a tragedy. That would be really bad. Also on television tonight, you've got the 25th season premiere of Hell's Kitchen. Gordon Ramsay yelling at people, calling them stupid.
1: Roll! Roll! Roll!
0: Yeah. I'm sure we'll watch that at some point. 13th season premiere of America's Horror Story over on FX and Hulu tonight. You've also got the 5th season premiere of Special Forces, World's Toughest Test. It's like celebrities and special forces, and they make them swim in mud and crap like that.
2: For 4 seasons, celebrities endured hell.
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5: I said, we're not going to talk politics or religion, and look who I'm sitting in between.
0: Man, a lot of yelling. So much yelling. All these people that are yelling all the time. Special Forces, World's Toughest Test on Fox tonight. Season 5 premiere. You've also got the streaming premiere of Jackass Best and Last on Paramount Plus. If you've been waiting to see that on your boob tube, check that out tonight. And there's also a reboot of A Different World, the show from the, what was that, late 80s, early 90s, 1987, NBC show, A Different World, apparently a reboot. This one is the daughter of Dwayne Wade and Whitley. Apparently they got together, and I'm assuming they're in the new one, but that premieres tonight on Netflix, A Different World reboots. Interesting. That's what's on your boob tube tonight. Disney is increasing the prices again on their streaming platform. Go figure. 4th time in 4 years that they're increasing the prices. 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And if you're cool with ads, the Disney Plus and Hulu bundle with ads didn't get an increase. So you don't have to worry about spending money on that, apparently. Yeah, we had that stat earlier about a couple weeks ago about the cost of cutting the cable, cutting the cord, and how much more expensive it is now than it used to be with all these streaming services continuing to increase their rates, and then also adding ads, right? You pay for the ad-free version, then you're getting ads anyways. It's like, why bother? Not quite sure. We've got them all, but I don't know how much we pay. The wife takes care of all that. It's Rock Mornings with Brian and Gene. She is, again, down at the Fest Grounds this morning for the senior breakfast, which is where our guests are heading. Are we ready? Are we getting all these people in here or what? Let's go. Everybody's busy, but we do have Fest people in the building today, so let's get some Fest people in here. We just had our big Fest Masters Ball last night down at the Lacrosse Center, where we found out who's going to be our Fest Master and our Frau for 2026. We got you on Sunday, by the way. So step up to the mic now. Who's going to do the introductions? Are you, John? All right, well, our 2026, are you taking, come on now. Somebody has to take the pictures. How are you, sweetie? Our 2026 Fest Master for Oktoberfest, John Erickson, how are you?
6: I'm doing well. How are you?
0: And I'm doing good. I got to be honest, the video, I hope that gets posted somewhere because it was fantastic last night. That video was awesome. Terry Calgill did a fantastic job. Mike Bacalars, hilarious, throwing sausages at people on the top of a train. It was great. How much participation did you have in that? Because you were kind of in it, right?
6: Yeah, absolutely. So actually, my son was Mike
4: Bacalars' stunt double on the motorcycle, and I was on the other motorcycle.
0: Okay.
4: So kind of, I felt a little self-indulgent. We're just riding our motorcycles around and taking video of that. We rode through the Oktoberfest grounds. Rode through the restaurant, the front back dock of the restaurant. And
0: has that ever
4: great.
0: Happened before?
4: Not as far as you know.
0: Okay. All right. Yep. Well, you know, you get here early in the morning and you hear things and you never know if it's actually happening or if it's maybe down there or something like that. But you're now the fest master and you've got a whirlwind of events coming up this weekend. Are you ready for it?
4: I'm as ready as I can be.
0: Did you get any sleep last night?
4: At least 4 hours.
0: Okay. I got about three. Thankfully, TC, we were escorting them last night. And so we kind of dipped a little early, did the Irish goodbye. They got to work this morning. So he's like, yeah, we'll just kind of leave. And I said, I'm good with that because I got to get to work early too. So,
4: yeah, I was told that I don't get to do Irish goodbyes.
0: Yeah.
4: I asked because I like doing those also, and they said no, that's not a thing for you.
0: Well, it was a great event, and the video was fantastic, and I hope we can get that online somewhere at some point because the end got cut off a little bit when the band started coming in with the marching band, and so we missed. I think is it the Central Band? It was Central, right?
4: Lacrosse Central Marching Band. Yeah, absolutely. They were awesome.
0: And then we've got, of course, the senior breakfast this morning. Very busy down there at the Fest Grounds. Pancakes and sausages and all that stuff. And tomorrow's the big day. That's the big one, the tapping. That's the one I really look forward to. And my wife and I are now Grenadiers, so we have a little bit of responsibility, but not too much. And then Sunday we'll be escorting you and your lovely Frau.
4: Yeah, I'm looking forward to it. Really looking forward to the tapping because it's been years and years since I've been down there for that. We love the parade, the Maple Leaf Parade. That's what we get to every year. But the tapping, whole new level here.
0: I don't know who you called, but thank you for calling them because the weather this weekend is going to be absolutely perfect for Oktoberfest. I was sweating it out all summer long. When we joined the Grenadiers, I told the generals and everybody, I said, I don't know if I'm going to make it. I mean, these parades are in the 90s, and you're going a mile and a half down the street, and you're trying to be, yeah, let's go, and kick your legs out. And I'm dying of heat, and I'm almost sweating to death. And so, thankfully, with the longest parade in our schedule, which is the Maple Leaf Parade, it'll be really nice. We're looking at, temps in the low to mid-70s or maybe even high 60s on Saturday?
4: You're welcome.
0: Yeah, thank you. I appreciate that. So are we going to get an iProsit? Are we ready to go? Because the rest of the royal family's here. We have Miss Lacrosse. We got Carlo over there. Where's Doug? Is he not here?
6: Fashionably late.
0: Okay.
7: Right here.
0: Yeah. Doug! Sorry, I didn't want to bring it up. I thought he was maybe back there, but I got it. Krznowich, I pronounced it correctly. I got it right. I'm doing my best with the names, too, so give me a break. But an iProsit, how many of these have you done so far?
4: Not as many as I'm going to.
0: Oh, yeah.
4: I mean, just a few, so, yeah.
0: All right.
4: I'm kind of in practice still. We'll get there by the end of the day, I bet.
0: All right, let's hear one.
4: All right, ready?
0: Yes.
4: I...

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1: Oi, oi, oi.
0: Roast. There you go. There it is. Thank you very much. Thank you very much. Thanks, Bashaw. Appreciate that, buddy. That was my first one. I didn't mess it up too bad, did I? All right. Oktoberfest is underway. We've got the senior breakfast today. We're going to do craft beer night. We've got the torchlight parade tonight, the afterglow party at the Lumberyard, and all the other stuff. And you can go to oktoberfestusa.com for all the info. And, John, we're looking forward to hanging out.
2: Awesome.
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0: all right,
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0: good.
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0: All right. 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
2: Perfect.
0: All right. 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Oktoberfest family, appreciate it. Have fun. We're going to do a group photo. All right, we'll get to that here in just a couple minutes.
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12: 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Jeremiah Fredrickson keeps some pretty scary company. Jeremiah Fredrickson. 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
2: 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But you wash that all away with Game. And now you're drifting asleep to the scent and sound of waves. Ah, nope. That's the dog licking your ear.
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Rock Mornings with Brian and Gene. Again, big thanks to our royal family, Oktoberfest royal families, for stopping by this morning and visiting before heading down to the senior breakfast at the fest grounds. John and Jane Erickson, our fest master and frau. Kathy Van Kirk Provisky, our Mrs. Oktoberfest, our Miss Lacrosse Oktoberfest, Jenna Martin. Torchlight Parade Marshal, Carla Doolittle. Torchy. Also to our board president, Jennifer Krisnowich, and our Grenadier Generals, Eric Bashaw and Debbie Neitzel. Good to see all of them bright and early after a late night last night. It's tough, man. Got to put in that work. Put in that work. So I know they're running on fumes, but some pancakes, some sausages, and you know, maybe a fest beer early in the morning gets you back on your feet again. Lots going on. Hit up the website, OktoberfestUSA.com, for the complete schedule of events, including everything happening today, right? Lots of stuff happening today between senior breakfast and torchlight parade and craft beer night. And then the big day tomorrow for me personally, tapping. Love the tapping. I'll be up there on stage emceeing the Steinhoisting finals. We'll see who wins the belt this year. Going to get to Office Core, our good friend, after 8 o'clock, about an hour from now. Find out what she's up to this weekend. See if she's going to make it down here for the Oktoberfest celebration. Thanks to Donnie for the text message. He said, John Erickson is a real one. That's a compliment. He's a good dude. I knew it was a compliment. Thank you, though. Looking forward to hanging out with him. The Feather. Hanging out with the Feather. There is a border collie. This is kind of cool. This is in Venezuela, where they had the earthquakes earlier this year. There's a border collie down there. The dog's name is Tsunami, and he has now been honored with a bronze statue. That's right. They made a statue of a dog in Venezuela because he heroically helped rescue at least 26 people following those earthquakes earlier this year. His story's even more amazing because he was once a

0: wonder if he gets a... He probably gets really good meals. You know what I mean? Probably steak dinners. Oh, and he's a cute boy, too. He's so cute. Tsunami and his handler, a guy named Jorge, rescued at least 26 people after the earthquakes devastated parts of Venezuela earlier this year as an 8-year-old border collie. His final rescue mission was getting closer and closer, but no one could ever imagine how much he would step up when his community needed him the most. And he's getting a lot of praise, and he's getting that bronze statue as well. They just unveiled it, and it's pretty cool, man. Tsunami, very proud of himself for his accomplishments. Meanwhile, in Colorado, this is cool. We've seen some of these pop up before. In Colorado, they just opened up a massive wildlife overpass over the interstate in December, and it's already making a massive impact as well. It's the largest wildlife overpass in North America, and the cameras there have captured elk, bear, deer, coyotes, all sorts of animals using it. This is cool. Check out this stat about this giant wildlife overpass that is over Interstate 25 in Colorado. Before the crossing was built, roughly one deer was struck by a vehicle each day during peak migration season. Since they've opened up this wildlife overpass, it has cut down animal vehicle collisions by 91%.
1: This area was getting about one deer hit a day during those high movement periods.
2: Huge success. We're seeing elk herds cross the bridge. We're seeing pronghorn for the first time in decades cross over to the west side of I-25. They pay for themselves in about 15 years because of all those accidents that they prevent.
1: CDOT sent me a picture of elk mama taking her calf under I-25.
0: Pretty cool. 91% decrease in animal vehicle collisions because of this massive wildlife overpass in Colorado. How cool is that? Get in touch by going to rockmornings.com. All of our contact info there. And stick around because we've got some things that are overrated. We've got Office Core. We've got Bad News Happy Music. Lots to get to here on Rock Mornings with Brian and Gene.
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9: Been working in the garage when I've got free time. Last couple of weeks, trying to get all my Halloween decorations out into the lawn, all the lights and everything, and moving this here, moving that there. I definitely, in the spring, I don't know if I'm going to have time to do it this fall, but at some point I want to take everything out of the garage and fully clean it, sweep it out. It's been a while since I did that. Maybe reorganize some things, make it a little more concise. We've only got a one car attached, so we don't have a ton of room in there, and the motorcycle's in there, and so is the table saw that I've got, and then I've got shelves up on the walls with a bunch of things. My Simpsons collectibles that are in Rubbermaid tubs, they're also in the garage, so there's not a lot of room in our garage, unfortunately. And if you've got a garage that could use some help, maybe a sponsorship is what you're looking for. We've seen this happen with NFL stadiums, right? Getting named. Miller Park is now AmFam Field. Could Lambeau be renamed? Maybe. Possibly. They've been talking about it. But what about your own personal space? Yeah, it's nice to see those MLB, NBA, NFL teams get some sponsorship dollars. But hey, I'm a little guy. I could use some sponsorship bucks. Natty Light is going to hook somebody up with a garage sponsorship. 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Yesterday, Natty Light announced that they want to help you turn your garage into the ultimate man cave. 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More than just a place to park your car, it's a workshop, headquarters, game day destination, man cave all rolled into one. Now, my garage is not a place where I watch football. I don't even have a TV out there. I just don't have the room. And now if I could get rid of my Simpsons collectibles and maybe move some stuff around strategically, use a little George Bush strategery, maybe I could turn it into a man cave where I could watch football and have a big old giant beer fridge, possibly, maybe. 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All right, so you got a couple of spots where you can sit down. Also, if you win this contest, you'll get a Natty souvenir beer mug, some shop towels and coasters, and help decorate the place, spruce it up real nice. 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So head to their Facebook page, head to their Insta page or their Twitter account, and follow the instructions and do it by October 9th for your chance to become sponsored by Natty Light. They did a workbench a while ago that Jean wanted to get for her husband. This was a Father's Day promo.
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9: 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I don't know what 5 years worth of money is when it comes to buying Natty Light, but I'm sure it's a considerable amount of money. 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I'm assuming that's what they're doing, but I might have to try to win that. Here is a band that's going to be a part of the Riverfront Revolt on January 30th at the La Crosse Center. Tickets for that show go on sale later this morning at lacrossecenter.com or at the La Crosse Center box office. It's Autumn Kings.

0: Autumn Kings with Gone, Gone, Gone, part of the Riverfront Revolt, Saturday, January 30th at the La Crosse Center. I Prevail, The Plot in You, Never Tell, Autumn Kings, and Silly Goose. 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I Prevail, The Plot in You, Never Tell, Autumn Kings, Silly Goose, Saturday, January 30th. Tickets on sale today at 10 a.m. Don't miss out. This is going to be a hell of a show. Hell of a show. Big thanks to Angela for the text message. She said, great job singing this morning. Congrats on your Grenadier duty. See you at the fest. I will be there. A lot. Thanks, Angela. Appreciate it. I don't know about my singing ability. It's not good, but thankfully, when you're in a group of people, you don't stand out too much unless you have a really bad voice. And I'm just bad enough to be bad, but I'm not that bad that I don't stand out. So thank you, Angela. And thanks to Donnie as well. Appreciate it for the text. Go to rockmornings.com to get in touch. The Brew Crew over the Phillies yesterday.
1: 1-2. There it is. And the ball game is over. The Brewers win it by a final score of 4-1, and the Phillies will have to wait at least one more day before they celebrate a trip to the postseason. And let's hope it is just one more day.
0: Yelich and Terang each getting a solo shot, and the Brew Crew over the Phillies 4-1, the final game of that three-game series tonight at 5:05, and then the Brewers come back to Milwaukee for three more before the end of the season, and the playoffs, of course, start next week. Week 3 in the NFL kicks off tonight with the 0-2 Falcons at the 1-1 Packers, 7:15 on Amazon Prime. Badgers tomorrow against number 13 Penn State, 4 o'clock on the Big Ten Network. Daryl Waltrip.
2: Green, green, green, go, go, go, boogity, boogity, boogity, up the hill, boys.
0: Sad news to report about Daryl Waltrip, the Hall of Fame NASCAR driver, former broadcaster, now stepping away from public life. According to a statement that was released by his family yesterday afternoon, in the statement, the family of the 79-year-old said he's been diagnosed with frontotemporal degeneration, FTD, that is also complicated by a possible CTE due to injuries he suffered from a racing career that spanned from 72 to 2000. Family releasing a statement saying, "Be assured, Daryl is happy and otherwise healthy, spending his time with his wife, Stevie, their two daughters, and his three young grandchildren. We are all grateful for your continued prayer, love, and support." But Daryl Waltrip, not going to be seen on your television screens anytime soon as he steps away from public life, dealing with some pretty serious medical issues. That's sad. Sad news. Arizona State men's hockey coach Greg Powers, in front of the press yesterday, didn't want to talk about the summer workout that left sophomore Matthew Mayock on life support. First time that this guy spoke publicly since Mayock was hospitalized more than a month ago. The head coach insisting that Arizona State is still a great place to be while refusing to address the incident when speaking with reporters during the National Collegiate Hockey Conference's media day yesterday. Mayock was participating in a workout with the team back on August 20th when he collapsed and later fell into a coma. Taken to a local hospital, has since been transferred to a neurological institute where he remains in that

0: coma. The workout was described as, quote, grueling and run by an ex-Green Beret. Mayock allegedly showed obvious signs of distress and was apparently unable to complete tasks throughout the workout and then eventually collapsed and is now in a coma. I don't know if the head coach is 100% to blame, but they're doing an investigation. They're still working on it, and I don't know if that guy keeps his job. We'll see, but he said that Arizona State University is still a great place to be, even though this kid collapsed and is now in a coma. Elsewhere, the Giants having a little celebration. It's a celebration, bitches. And they had some social media people from the team filming the celebration. And they posted it on social media without previewing it, apparently, or maybe not paying attention enough. They didn't see the naked guy in the background.
1: You ever seen a grown man naked?
0: Yeah, a nude San Francisco Giants player accidentally photobombing a celebration video. Celebration, bitches. For rookie Bo Davidson. Briefly live on the team's social media, and you know it doesn't take long for people to capture that stuff. Davidson, the Giants' number 8 prospect, according to MLB.com, made his major league debut on Monday in San Fran's 5-2 win over the Twins. He got a hit, and his first at-bat made history as the first Giant to steal a base, get a hit, and score a run in their debut since 1931. He finished the night 1-for-4, by the way. So there was, you know, obvious that the social media team wanted to do something nice. Put him up on the Twitter, all that stuff. After his late season performance, the team capturing video of him in the dugout just before the game began and created multiple posts about his first hit in the majors, including one that showed his family's reaction to that achievement. But then a social media person also decided to follow him towards the clubhouse, which is where the nudity occurred. And a now deleted clip from the team's Instagram story, Davidson walks towards the doors of the clubhouse, which then swing open with the team cheering there for him and one of the teammates very naked. Very, very naked. And again, that was actually posted on social media briefly before it was then taken down when somebody said, hey, that guy's swinging dong in this video you got on the gram. You may want to take it down. You can find it if you look for it, if you care enough to see. But well, I don't know if it was intentional, right? Like, if there was a prank there, like, hey, watch this. I'm gonna be naked in the rookie's video or whatever. They're trying to congratulate him on his hit. I'm going to be naked. Or if it was just a typical post game in the locker room where somebody took a shower and was drying off, air drying. I have no idea, but yeah, that guy. I have seen a grown man naked. He was in the locker room there for the Giants. It's Rock Mornings with Brian and Gene. Got a text from Colton. Said, hell yeah, I got my tickets yesterday for the Revolt. Jacked up for that show. Thank you, Colton. He took part in the pre-sale. The general on sale is today at 10 a.m. So if you didn't get the pre-sale tickets yesterday for the Riverfront Revolt, you can buy them today starting at 10 a.m.
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0: Oh, that's going to sound so good in Madison on June 12th of next year. Metallica, Limp Bizkit, and Avatar. 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General on sale tomorrow. There is, I think, a Live Nation presale this morning. So if you are looking to get some tickets before the general on sale, you can do that later today. I think it starts at 10 a.m. According to Metallica.com, they still have some enhanced experiences available for the show in Madison. FYI, they're not totally sold out. Now, I don't know which ones are available, but you can go to Metallica.com for more details. Also, you're going to need the UW Badgers app on your phone for the tickets. So if you don't have that yet, you might want to download that. Create an account. That way you're ready to go. FYI for someone who had to do that earlier this week. Yeah. It's Rock Mornings with Brian and Gene. She is, busy this morning with the senior breakfast down at the Fest Grounds. I got Office Cora joining me here in just a bit. And we'll get to Bad News Happy Music a bit later on as well. Somebody on Reddit asking people, what is something that sounds amazing in theory but becomes exhausting once you actually live it long term? Things that are wildly overrated. Overrated. Right? Overrated. Somebody said, I was reading through these, some of the highlights from this Reddit thread about things that are wildly overrated. Somebody said business travel. This is, you know, the guy that's always on the flight. Everybody thinks it's amazing. No one realizes the long hours, the crappy meals, and the bland hotels. Yeah. But if you love traveling, I'm assuming there's some fatigue with whatever it is, right? At first, it may be great. You're going to all these different cities and you're making all this money and you're traveling and racking up the miles, staying in hotels, right? And all that crap. But there's got to be some fatigue after a while. I just want to be in my own bed. I just want to be in my own house. I want to be around my own stuff. Somebody said living in Florida is wildly overrated. Someone, they said, I'm much happier visiting a few times a year. Summers were rough. I think every day is rough in Florida. I mean, that's why we get so many Florida man stories. It just sounds like a disaster down there. Another person said being a chef is wildly overrated. I think being a chef is rated properly. As someone who worked in kitchens for a number of years earlier in his life, it was stressful, but I also have a lot of fond memories of the people I worked with. You know, that kitchen with the crew where you would drink beers afterwards, right? That you all got along and played pranks on each other, and it was just a wild time. Maybe it was because I was younger. I don't think I would want to work in a kitchen now at my age like I did when I was in my 20s, but people always think it's cool and say things like, I wish I could do something like that. Everybody knows being a chef is brutal, but it's still heavily romanticized. Well, yeah, I mean, you know, TV shows, cooking shows, right? There's a lot of fame involved if you make it big on one of these cooking shows or baking shows or whatever. You get in front of Gordon Ramsay, one of those kind of things. And it is romanticized because of our relationship with food. But there is also a lot of stress and a lot of long hours and a lot of yelling. things that are wildly overrated, according to a Reddit thread. Somebody else has said making movies for a living. I don't really know anything about that. Someone said being some form of an artist of any type. Painting sounds fun until you're on your 900th painting. Well, and it's also maybe not the most financially successful thing to do. So if it's a passion project and you're painting like Bob Ross and you can turn it into a money-making scheme, then good for you. But this one I wholeheartedly disagree with. Again, a list on Reddit about things that are wildly overrated. Somebody said live music. They said at some point it becomes exhausting. The people, the loud volume, the prices, the parking, the egos. I'll just sit at home with some headphones, thanks. Yeah, I 100% disagree with you. Being at a show, you're missing the point here, I think. Now, is there fatigue from going to too many shows? There probably is. I think there could be, right? Especially if maybe you work at a venue and it's you're work, it's your life, it's something you do all the time, but that could be anything. And you could do both. You could sit at home and lose yourself in the music, or you could go out and enjoy yourself at a concert. I don't know, man. I get it. The prices kind of suck. I get that, but live music, I disagree with wholeheartedly. Somebody else said this one is definitely true. Things that are wildly overrated, according to a Reddit thread. Owning a boat. Everybody that I know that owns a boat says the same exact thing. That, yeah, it's great owning a boat, but it also sucks because it's expensive and you don't have a ton of time to get on the boats and people always want to go out on the boats. Yeah. Things constantly go wrong and break. You need to haul the boat out of the water, get it fixed, thousands of dollars. Yeah, the time and the expense, not to mention if you live in the Midwest, you don't have a ton of time on the water, right? So if you live in the South where it's warm almost year-round, you got a lot more time out there on the boat. But, yeah, owning a boat is definitely one that I would, even though I've never owned a boat, my parents owned a boat when I was a kid, I can certainly wholeheartedly understand why owning a boat is wildly overrated. There's lots of other ones, examples and suggestions on this Reddit thread. Somebody said overnight jobs. Somebody said owning a business. One person said polyamory, right? The multiple people in a relationship at the same time. Yeah, that seems wildly overrated. Another person, similar to owning a boat, owning a pool. I don't know, man. I'd like to own a pool. But again, with the Midwest, it's tough, right? Because, yeah, you got the pool, and when it's 96 degrees, it's great. But unless it's indoors, can't use it really in the wintertime. Jacob texting in saying something that is wildly overrated is being an adult. Yeah, paying bills. I don't know if it's overrated, but being an adult, when you're a kid, you're like, I'm going to be able to do all this stuff and stay up as late as I want and eat whatever I want and go party and hang out. And it's not like that at all, even without kids. And I, you know, it's just a lot of responsibility and bills. That's what it is. Thank you, Jacob, for the text message. Appreciate it. It's Rock Mornings, Brian and Gene. Again, she's out this morning, but we'll get to Office Core here in a little bit, and we'll also get to Bad News Happy Music.
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0: Rock Mornings with Brian and Gene. Got a text from Amy who said, wildly overrated being a radio personality. It has its moments. I always tell people it's better than having a real job. You know, there's people out there doing real work. I'm, for the most part, on easy street. I'm not saying that I don't have stress, but I've worked a lot of other jobs in my life, all the way from retail to restaurants to vehicle repair and just the garbage man. Just I did a lot of different stuff early in my life, and when it comes to working on Easy Street, this job doing radio was certainly at the top of that list. So yeah, but it does have its moments. Thank you, Amy. Appreciate that. Is being in the radio rated? Stephanie McMahon, former WWE wrestler, now married to Triple H, has been married to him for a long time. She's Vince McMahon's daughter, obviously. Stephanie McMahon is 50. Happy 50th to Stephanie McMahon. Sean Crahan, the clown and Slipknot, is 57. Yeah. Clown, Sean, 57. Percussionist. Kevin Sorbo, the guy who played Hercules in that TV show on, what was it, on the CW? He's 68 years young.
1: He's a little Hercules. Show me muscle again. Oh, Hercules, Hercules, Hercules, Hercules.
0: Different Hercules, but you get the gist of it. Kevin Sorbo, 68. Mean Joe Green, Pittsburgh Steelers legend, 80.
2: Mr. Green?
3: Yeah?
2: You need any help?
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2: I just want you to know, I think you're the best ever.
0: Very famous Coca-Cola commercial, Mean Joe Green, 80 years young today. Born on this day in 1948, he died in 1998. Phil Hartman.
4: Rocket fuel malt liquor, damn!
0: SNL, news radio, bunch of movies, Jingle All the Way with Arnold, very funny. Phil Hartman, born on this day in 1948. Also born on this day in 1936, he died in 1990, the guy behind the Muppets, Jim Henson.

0: you'll dress up right.
1: Yeah, Muppets, Jim Henson. Also on this day, September 24th of 1789, the very first Supreme Court was established. Six justices nominated by George Washington. It wasn't until 1869 that Congress set the number of justices to nine that we still have today. Yeah, you got to have that odd number, right? Got to have a quorum. 1964, the Munsters made their debut on CBS 62 years ago today. That awful Rob Zombie.

0: and Mike Wallace hosting the debut of 60 Minutes. Yeah, 60 Minutes has been around for almost 60 years. It's crazy. 49 years ago today, in 1977, The Love Boat made its first voyage when it premiered on ABC. Something exciting and new. Love. The Love Boat, premiering on ABC on this day in 1977. Amityville 2, The Possession, in theaters on this day in 1982.
1: Get out.
0: That was the incest one, right? Where he was possessed by whatever the spirit or demon was and then had sex with his sister. And, yeah, oof. Creepy. Pauly from the Rocky movies was his dad. Dr. Seuss died on this day in 1991 of cancer. He was 87 at the time. On this day in 1991, you also had a couple of albums, really big albums, actually, in the world of rock and roll, that both got released. Peppers, the Chili Peppers, releasing their fifth album, Blood Sugar Sex Magic, on this day 35 years ago, featuring Give It Away, Under the Bridge, and Suck My Kiss. Also in stores on this day in 1991, 35 years ago, Nirvana's Nevermind, massive hit with Smells Like Teen Spirits, Come As You Are, Lithium, and In Bloom. Yes, I'm tired of hearing those songs, but you can't deny its impact on music. It's huge. It's like a light switch went off. Two albums in stores on the same day in 1991, Chili Peppers' Blood Sugar Sex Magic and Nirvana's Nevermind. In theaters on this day in 1993, Matthew McConaughey looking for some Aerosmith tickets.
2: All right, all right, all right.
0: Be a lot cooler if you did. Dazed and Confused in theaters on this day in 93. 2007, The Big Bang Theory premiered on CBS.
3: State that nearly 14 billion years ago expansion started. Wait, the year began to cool the autotrophs.
0: Big Bang Theory on CBS ran for 12 seasons. We've had a couple of spinoffs, right? There's Young Sheldon. Now we got this Stewart Saves the Universe, right, on HBO, which I think the first season comes to an end today. Also, 9 years ago today, 2017, Star Trek Discovery made its premiere on Paramount Plus and ran for 5 seasons and spanned, also launched a spinoff series called Star Trek Strange New Worlds. So there you go. Some stuff that happened on September 24th, along with some birthdays. Our good friend Office Cora is coming up in just a few minutes.
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7: ish on Thursday mornings, we are joined by the one and only Office Cora. How are you, young lady?
8: I am doing so good. How are you doing?
7: Doing all right here by myself. Gene is busy with the senior breakfast, part of the Oktoberfest celebration in La Crosse. You just had your big kegs and eggs celebration last week, I believe, correct?
8: We did. It was really good.
7: Similar, but I don't know if the beer is flowing this morning. It's more of like a just a free pancake breakfast put on by several organizations and sponsors for area seniors who want to come down and have a nice meal and share some gemütlichkeit and hang out in the fest tent and yeah, enjoy themselves on a random Thursday morning.
8: Share some what?
7: Gemütlichkeit. Do you want to try that again?
8: Gemütlichkeit.
7: Gemütlichkeit.
8: Gemütlichkeit.
7: Gemütlichkeit.
8: Let's just move along.
7: All right. Gah.
8: What is it?
7: No, hold on. I'm going to get you to pronounce it properly. Here we go. Gah.
8: Gah.
7: Meat.
8: Meat.
7: Kla.
8: Kla.
7: Kite.
8: Kite. Gla. Meat.
7: Not a gla. Gah. Just G-A. Gah. Meat. Gamiklakite.
8: Gamiklakite.
7: Yeah. You don't know what that means, do you?
8: No idea.
7: You can't even pronounce it either. You want to give it another shot?
8: Gamiklakite. Let's not. you and all your friends glamiklakite without me.
7: Gamiklakite.
8: Gamiklakite. I'm not close. I'm so close.
7: Miklakite.
8: Miklakite.
7: Gah.
8: Gah.
7: Meek.
8: Meek.
7: Lakite.
8: Lakite. Gamiklakite.
7: Hey, there you go. Office Cora. It only took you about 30 times. Why is your phone buzzing? Are people texting you about how dumb you are?
8: No. They're being like, what does that word even mean? None of us have ever heard of it.
7: It's kind of like spreading cheer and friendship and joy, coziness, comfort, warmth, those kind of things. It's,
8: oh my gosh, it's totally my word.
7: Yeah, it when you're celebrating Oktoberfest, you're spreading Gemütlichkeit, right? Which is like, you know, friendship and happiness and yeah and joy, and that's what you're supposed to be doing. Gemütlichkeit.
8: Oh, Gemütlichkeit. Kite.
7: Gemütlichkeit. No?
8: I'm good.
7: There's also a word that's very close to it, which is Gemütlichkeit. So,
8: ooh.
7: Yeah, there's a couple. They're kind of all in the same vein, though. They all kind of mean, they're close enough, right? But Anyways, I don't have time to go over the German language with you today.
8: Well, we'll pencil that in for later.
7: All right. What do you got going on this weekend in the 715 office core? What are you up to?
8: There is so much happening in the 715. There is a ginormous pumpkin festival at River Prairie Park. I went to it last year, and like these are those huge, huge pumpkins.
7: Hell yeah, the ones that you hollow out and turn into a boat. Turn them into a boat.
8: Yeah.
7: Where is it? When is it? Is it Prairie Park, you said?
8: Yep, River Prairie Park, Saturday, 8 a.m. to 3:30 p.m. And I was running late last year, so I didn't get there till after 3:30, but it was still fun because you got to watch how they were getting these ginormous pumpkins removed.
7: They got to load them onto a trailer and stuff like that?
8: Yeah.
7: Is it free? Is it open to the public? Do you got to get tickets?
8: Yes, it is free.
7: Okay.
8: And there is the 68th annual Kiwanis Paul Bunyan Flapjack Feed.
7: Ooh.
8: One of my favorite things.
7: I like flapjacks.
8: That is Saturday, 7 to 1 at Memorial High School. And it's pretty much all you can eat pancakes and applesauce and sausage. And
7: how many pancakes can you eat?
8: I think I could do three.
7: Three? We're talking like just generic size pancakes, right? We're not talking ginormous ones or silver dollar pancakes.
8: Pretty big.
7: Right, but I'm talking about just, you know, average size human pancakes, right?
8: Yes.
7: Okay, you could go three.
8: I could do three.
7: Are you full butter and syrup, or are you just syrup, or are you just butter, or do you do like
8: butter
7: a fruit?
8: Butter and syrup, and every once in a while, I might add applesauce.
7: All right, so we got the pumpkin thing on Saturday from 8 until 3 at Spring Prairie Park. Is that what it was?
8: River Prairie.
7: And then the...
8: Oh, Brian. Now, River...
7: River.
8: Prairie.
7: Prairie Park, yeah. I got it. I said, that's what I said. And then you've got the pancake breakfast, and that's... what day is that and what time?
8: That is Saturday, 7, 8, to 1 p. And I just want to warn people, the pancake man will be making appearances, and he's scary.
7: A guy in a pancake suit?
8: Yeah, he's creepy. He creeps me out. I try to avoid him. That's
7: you don't like mascots, do you? You're one of these people.
8: Well, not this one.
7: Okay.
8: This one's a little...
7: So
8: Paul Bunyan, the guy dressed up like Paul Bunyan. Now
7: it's just a guy in a flannel shirt with an axe.
8: Exactly.
7: So go get some pancakes in the morning and then head over to the pumpkin thing on Saturday. And what else? Anything else going on?
8: Oh,
7: you said there was a ton of stuff.
8: The Chippewa Valley is pretty excited about Saturday Night Live because a Chippewa Falls...
7: I know. I saw this. A young lady is going to be on SNL.
8: Is joining the cast. And Mycon Cinema is opening up one of the theaters. And it's free. And you can enjoy drinks and just enjoy watching Grace Ryder on the big screen.
7: All right.
8: That, it actually starts at 9:30. She did kind of a video movie, 42 minutes, The Hunger Games, but better, kind of a spoof on The Hunger Games.
7: Okay.
8: And they're showing that at 9:30, and then 10:30, Saturday Night Live comes on.
7: All right. So, MyCon, you got to get tickets for that, I'm assuming, right?
8: I don't think so. It's free.
7: All right.
8: 9:30 Saturday, MyCon in Chippewa Falls.
7: All right, lots going on. Sounds like Office Corps is going to be very busy.
8: Gosh. And I'm actually staying at this lake house for the week.
7: Is this the same people where your dog's sitting?
8: Yes. And I'm dog sitting Hazel. I'm having a blast.
7: Boy, you got a lot of stuff going on there.
8: I know. And then Sunday, I'm going to see Dr. Reed Timmer at Pablo.
7: Oh, yeah. I saw that. This is the storm chaser guy.
8: The storm chaser guy.
7: Is he a doctor? No, I don't want to come.
8: He's a doctor.
7: Is he?
8: He's a doctor, but he also invented a truck that he...
7: Yeah, I know. I've seen it.
8: Drives inside a tornado.
7: I've seen it. He's been through the area before. Whenever there's been a tornado in the area, he comes through. And so we've actually had him in the area. So you're doing it's like a speaking engagement?
8: Yeah.
7: All right.
8: It's a live show. It promises to be heart pumping. We're going to hear about his scientific...
7: I didn't realize he was a doctor.
8: Yeah, right?
7: What's he a doctor of?
8: Tornadoes. He is a tornadoologist.
7: A tornadoologist, huh? Where do you go to get that degree?
8: Cool. Very rare.
7: Where do you get that degree, Office Corps? Where do you go? Tornado school?
8: Yes.
7: All right.
8: Yes, you do. Oh, and tomorrow, Friday, Liney's is having a apple spice release. They're releasing another beer, apple spice.
7: Well, yum. Your phone is blowing up. What's going on with you over there?
8: I don't
7: know
8: what's happening. I have the sound shut off, but it's just vibrating. Man, it's still making noise. I don't get it.
7: Are you that popular? You get all these texts from people?
8: Well, I guess.
7: All right. Office Core, we, in the spirit of Oktoberfest, normally we do Hypothetical Thursday on Thursdays, yeah. But Gene's out. But we did do One Gotta Go Wednesday, and that was yesterday. It's another game we play, and we give you four items, all of a similar category, and you have to choose which one to get rid of forever.
8: Ooh, okay.
7: All right. Yesterday, in honor of Oktoberfest, where there's one here in La Crosse, and there's a bunch throughout the state, obviously Eau Claire and the Chippewa Valley had theirs last weekend. I think there's a thing at the Brewing Project, actually, this weekend that's going on as well, Oktoberfest related. But there's several Oktoberfest celebrations throughout the state. We decided to go with an Oktoberfest edition.
8: Okay.
7: Of One Gotta Go. So you get your pick here. I'm going to give you four Oktoberfest items, and you got to get rid of one of them forever. Doesn't exist. Okay. You ready?
8: Yes.
7: Oktoberfest beer, Oktoberfest brats, Oktoberfest music, or Oktoberfest outfits. Sort of standard items. Standard items that you need for an Oktoberfest celebration. You need music, you need beer, you need food, brats usually. And then, of course, the outfits really sealed the deal there. Jean, by the way, yesterday when we were playing One Gotta Go Wednesday, she said she would get rid of Oktoberfest brats forever.
8: Really?
7: Here's the thing with Jean. So, over the years, we've done a number of events, and a lot of them have included brats because they're affordable. And people like them, and, you know, hundreds at a time sometimes. If you're doing a charity motorcycle ride and you got a bunch of bike, you know, motorcycle riders, and they get back and they're hungry and they want to eat, so you got, you know, hundreds of brats that you got to cook and you got to put them in roasters. Gene was also on the Oktoberfest board for a number of years and helped, you know, schedule the music and book the bands and all that stuff. And when you're part of the fest, you eat a lot of brats and you're around brats. And so I think it just had worn her down. To the point where she doesn't need a brat anymore. She's good without them. I found it sacrilegious. I think that getting rid of brats is a no-go for me. But which one are you getting rid of if you had to get rid of one forever?
8: Oh, boy. You can't get rid of the outfits. I mean, that's... You can't.
7: That's the one I chose, by the way.
8: No. How could you?
7: Well, because I
8: look so cute in your lederhosen.
7: Well, I'm in lederhosen a lot because my wife and I joined the Oktoberfest Grenadier Corps, and while we're enjoying it and we're having a great time and all that stuff, we're required to wear the gear. They call it battle gear whenever we do parades and have official events, and they're very uncomfortable. They're just. The lederhosen, not a lot of movement going on in there in terms of being able to sit or bend over and pick something up if you drop it. So it's somewhat uncomfortable.
8: Well, but it's worth it because it's adorable.
7: Yeah, once a week, maybe.
8: I am going to get rid of... Yeah, I'm going with Gene. I'm getting rid of the brats.
7: Really? After
8: well,
7: all that...
8: you can't get rid of the beer...
7: Well, yeah, you have to have beer at Oktoberfest.
8: You got
7: to
8: tap the golden keg. Mm-hmm. There's a lot of symbolism in the flowing of the beer.
7: What's the symbolism?
8: Okay, you got to tap the golden keg, and then once you tap the golden keg, the golden spirits flow out and bring Gamiklakite.
7: There you go. You're getting there.
8: To the world.
7: Boy, you're really bad at this.
8: Yeah, I know.
7: Did you just read that off a website?
8: No.
7: All right.
8: It would have been better if I did that.
7: Office Core is getting rid of the brats along with Gene. I'm getting rid of the outfits. One got to go Wednesday, which was yesterday. And hopefully you have a good weekend.
8: Like
7: enjoy
8: it.
7: Your dog sitting duty. And we'll talk to you next Thursday, okay?
8: Okay. Enjoy Oktoberfest.
7: That's the plan. Office Core. Always a pleasure.
9: Yeah, it's a big one.
7: It is a big one. Joining us each and every Thursday at about 8:15, letting us know what she's up to in the 715.
9: You know, just getting all the juice.
7: She's getting all that juice while she's pet sitting.
9: All day, whenever I wanted.
7: Yeah. That's the best way to get it, is all day whenever you want it.
9: It's anonymous, it's fast, and it's free.
7: That's another great way to get it, is anonymous, fast, and free.
9: That's two big ones.
7: I do enjoy two big ones. Thank you, Office Cora.
9: I can't decide if I want top or bottom.
7: Yeah, it's a question man has pondered for years.
9: He would hold it out to my mouth. I would say a couple words, and then he'd pull it back.
7: They'll do that to you sometimes. They'll pull it away. They'll put it out to your mouth, and then they pull it away.
9: Well, I didn't measure it, Brian.
7: Rule of thumb, measure twice, cut once.
9: Dixon cider.
7: Yeah, it's delicious. Delicious cider, if you can get your hands on it.
9: Maybe I've been just waiting for something, like, really huge.
7: Always a pleasure to talk to Office Core. We do have bad news with happy music coming up in just a bit.
9: It's wet. It's squishy. It makes a weird squishy sound in your shoe. Mm,
7: yeah, a squishy sound. Oh, gotta love the Office Core.
9: Battle of the holes.
7: Mm, watch out for those holes. They battle. Again, bad news, happy music is next.
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10: It was a good night for the Brewers as they defeated the Phillies 4-1 last night to earn their 99th win of the season. With the Dodgers losing to the Padres, the Brewers hold a two-game lead over the Dodgers for the best record in the National League with just four games left to go. And remember, the Brewers also own the tiebreaker against the Dodgers. The series finale between the Brewers and Phillies is tonight with first pitch at 5:05. Bryce Wilson will be getting a start on the mound for the crew. And week three of the NFL season officially kicks off tonight, and it's the home opener for the Packers as they welcome the Atlanta Falcons to Lambeau. The Packers will look to improve to 2-1 on the season, but they will have to do so with another different starting offensive line this week due to injuries. Kickoff for tonight's game will be at 7:15, and just a reminder, that game is on Amazon Prime. That's a quick look at your sports for this Thursday morning. For Sports Talk 105.1, I'm Dan Casper.
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10: Here we go.
11: Well, we're going to start with something truly awful in Michigan. A woman in Michigan whose two kids were found by themselves in a filthy home has now pled guilty. Her name is Crystal Farmer, charged with two counts of child abandonment, four counts of child abuse, and lying to the police after the Flint, Michigan Police Department officers responded to her home back in February following a call on a welfare check. Once they got inside, the officers found her two kids, 3 and 4 years old, both with special needs, alone in the house. The department sharing body cam footage of the home said it was covered in trash, walls smeared with human feces, and one of the boys was eating raw, spoiled meat. The other one was hiding on a bedroom floor. By the way, there's pictures of the inside of this home. And whatever mental picture you have of how disgusting it is, it's worse. Farmer, the mother of the two boys, or children, I should say, pled guilty on all seven counts. But according to a local ABC affiliate there in Flint, Michigan, she could take it back if she disagrees with the sentence. I don't know what kind of sentence they're going to hand down, but hopefully it's lengthy and takes the kids away forever. Apparently there's a Cobbs evaluation. The woman and her lawyer, Farmer, requesting a Cobbs evaluation based on the People versus Cobbs, which gives defendants an opportunity to hear an estimate of their sentence before committing to a guilty or no contest plea. So, you know, legal mumbo jumbo here, but a concerned neighbor called 911 for a welfare check back in February. The woman suspected that something was going on in the home since at least September. After finding out about the state of the home and the children, she said, "I never, ever could have imagined that was actually what was going on in that house." Thank God for that neighbor, right? I mean, nosy, busybody, whatever you want to say, but those poor kids are in there eating spoiled meat, raw meat, all alone, 3 and 4 years old, in a disgusting, filthy home. Ugh. They say that the floor was covered with trash so thick that they couldn't take a step. A faucet was left running, overflowing onto the floor. It was a house that had been reduced to survival conditions, they say. By the way, she's scheduled to be sentenced on October 19th. The boys are now safe because one neighbor spoke up. But this woman, take those kids away forever. Ever. No kids for you ever again. Awful. There's a guy in Indianapolis considered to be a sexually violent predator who's now been arrested after the cops say he repeatedly targeted female state employees downtown and tried to rub their feet.
12: I don't even like feet.
11: Melvin Harney Jr. of Indianapolis, arrested earlier this month, booked into the jail on a $5,000 bond, has been officially charged with 7 counts that include sexual battery, battery, and public voyeurism. Not quite sure why he was obsessed with state employees, but court documents filed against him detail 3 separate incidents in which female state employees were targeted near the Indiana Government Center. I guess he was just hanging out there and they happened to be state employees. Each and every time, Harney is alleged to have touched the women's feet, which he later told cops is the, quote, most sexually arousing part of the female anatomy for him.
13: Really beautiful feet.
11: Yeah, this creep is out there touching people's feet without their permission and being a creep. During the first incident back in May 4th, a female state employee said she got off work about 4:30 in the afternoon, began walking. She wasn't really paying attention, was looking at her phone when a man joined her in the garage's elevator. Ugh, God. This is why they take the bear, by the way, in the woods. That's why they take the bear instead of the man, because you get guys like this. The man, later identified as Harney, repeatedly used his hands to grab the woman's backless heels, reportedly put his hand in her shoe and began touching her heel. When the woman told him to stop, he claimed that she was bleeding and that he had a cloth. Lock that guy up. Yeah, several other incidents of this guy. Police determining through surveillance footage that it was him in all three incidents. Arrested him. Admitted that he touched women's feet after they arrested him. He was, again, charged with several different things, including sexual battery, battery and public voyeurism. Had an initial hearing earlier this week. A status of counsel hearing is scheduled for October 6th for this guy in Indianapolis who can't get enough of women's feet, apparently.
0: I'm sorry, but you have the most beautiful feet. Would you like a foot massage?
11: No, actually. Would not like a foot massage. 2 Ford dealership employees have been fired after one of them thought it would be a good idea to write the N-word on the oil change reminder sticker of 4 customers. Not 1, 4. The story that one of the employees decided to go with is that he typed the word while creating a reminder sticker for his own vehicle after servicing it at the dealership. This is Rusty Eck Ford. Employee didn't clear out the system, and that's how the 4 customers who were in for oil changes, including a black man, got the N-word written on their stickers. Apparently, it was weeks after he got his oil changed before Larry Martin Jr. realized what had happened. Contacted the dealership. They asked him to come in so they can check the sticker. And that's when he noticed the slur. Actually, the dealership called him. So this guy who wrote it on the sticker and then put it on the guy's windshield must have realized what he did. And then called this guy, hey, come on back in. We got to change your sticker out. So then this guy goes out to his truck and looks at the sticker and realizes what it says. It says, thank you, come again, N-word. As an apology, this guy was offered a replacement for the sticker and assured the actions of the employee don't represent the company or its values. And apparently those 2 employees got fired from this Rusty Eck Ford. They released a statement saying our investigation determined that the employee has entered the offensive language while creating a reminder sticker for his own vehicle after servicing it at the dealership. The language was inadvertently left in the system and subsequently appeared on reminder stickers printed for the affected customers. Another employee had discovered and removed the offensive language from the system but didn't report it to management. That employee also got fired. Yeah, seems like everybody at this place in Wichita needs to get fired. Rusty Eck Ford in Wichita. Can't be doing that. Moving on to Florida. A woman. Actually, this is a... Where is this? Virginia. This is in Virginia, excuse me. 43-year-old woman in Virginia named Erin Hoops crashed her red Mini Cooper into a police cruiser. And didn't stop. She kept going. Cops turned on their lights, chased her down. She pulled over. And when the cop walked up to the window, smelled a strong odor of alcohol coming from the vehicle. Got her out, did the sobriety test. She failed, took her to jail. And apparently when they got to jail, Erin said she needed to use the bathroom. So they allowed her to do that as long as the door was cracked open. So they didn't want her in there flushing drugs or doing whatever she was doing. Didn't want her to drink from the sink either before the breathalyzer test. So while she was in there allegedly using the restroom, she put her hands inside the toilet and scooped out a mixture of whatever was in there, water, pee, and who knows what else, and consumed it.
3: I'm not that intoxicated.
11: Yeah, that trick didn't work. The breathalyzer analyst shows a blood alcohol level of 0.26. More than 3 times the limit of 0.08.
5: Can I have a glass of water?
8: What's wrong with the water next to your bed?
5: You taste old.
11: Yeah, it tastes like pee and whatever else is in the toilet bowl. She was charged with DUI and hit and run, her second offense, by the way.
8: By the way, do you have a mint? Perhaps some Banaca?
11: Ugh, scooping out pee water from the toilet to try to break, bust up the breathalyzer test? Gross. Nasty. Nasty. Nasty, nasty, nasty. Last but not least, apparently, and I don't know why I'm surprised by this. I'm not surprised, but a viral social media thread claims that a unnamed 21-year-old student in Austin, Texas, built a fictional AI persona, ran her as an OnlyFans account, and then collected $43,000 in 30 days. No payment records, platform statements, or verified account details have surfaced, however, to support any of those figures. The claim on a Twitter thread posted by the account Raytar, A-R-A-Y-T-A-R, back in May of this year, subsequently circulated around the platform's existence and wording of those posts are confirmed. The underlying identity, account activity, and revenue are not independently verified, however. So apparently a 21-year-old American student, $43,000 in 30 days on OnlyFans, never left his dorm room. And the girl isn't even real. Had over 1,200 paying subscribers. Roommate thought he had a girl hidden under his bed. Filed a transfer request after a week of 3 a.m. moaning. Because this guy was doing AI stuff and collecting money from a bunch of nerds that are willing to pay for AI content on OnlyFans. Well, that's sad. But if you're making $43,000 fooling people, fooling his money, or right? What's the phrase? Easily parted? Crazy. Got a text from Dan. Said that guy had a cloth all right, but it wasn't for blood. Yeah. That guy needs to go to jail for a long, long time. Can't be out in public with us, dude. Can't. Can't do it. You don't get to stay out here with us. Rubbing people's feet in elevators. Ugh. Also got a text from Michael. After talking to Office Cora about Reed Timmer speaking at the Pablo this weekend. Michael said, to become a tornadoologist, you need to attend What's the Matter You? Thank you, Michael. Appreciate that. Amy asking earlier if being a radio personality is wildly overrated. No. I think it's properly rated. It has its ups. It has its downs. It's no different, I think, than any job. Jacob texting in earlier saying something that is wildly overrated is being an adult. I certainly would concur. Colton also said, hell yeah, I got my tickets yesterday for the Riverfront Revolt, jacked up for that show. Thank you, Colton. Tickets for that go on sale to the general public at 10 a.m. today, so just about an hour and 10 minutes from now. Angela texting in saying, great job singing this morning. Congrats on your Grenadier duties. See you at the fest. I will be down there quite a bit, so you'll probably see me. Donnie texting in earlier when we had the Oktoberfest royal family in the studio saying, John Erickson is a real one. That's a compliment. He's a good dude. He said, dude can ride a dirt bike like a mofo. In fact, I saw that last night. They had a cool little video before he was announced. He and his frau were announced. And the video included a Mission Impossible kind of scenario where he, and I think it, he said when he was here in the studio that it was his son, and they were riding around their dirt bikes behind the Freight House restaurant on the, you know, throughout the Oktoberfest grounds and all sort. And it was in the video. It was pretty cool to see. So, yeah, he definitely knows how to ride that dirt bike. Yeah. And just got a text from Jake who said that AI OnlyFans story is genius. Yeah, not 100% sure if it's true or not, but if it is, and you've got some time on your hands, maybe you could make $43,000 as well. by creating an AI OnlyFans account. I'm assuming OnlyFans has got some sort of safety net in regards to AI content, right? Hey, it's the way of the future, right? Way of the future. Thanks, Jake. Thanks to Dan and Michael and Doc and Amy and everybody else who texted in. Have a great rest of your day.
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Linkin Park, In the End, Real Rock 92.9 The X. Good morning to you. Thursday morning, a little bit after 9 o'clock, 13% forecast. It's going to be a high of 68 today. That's not bad. Mostly cloudy. Doesn't look like there's any rain. Sitting at 50 degrees right now. Tomorrow's supposed to be 71. So maybe the beginning of a nice weekend. Here's a perfect circle. Starless on the X.

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There's a little tab up on top that says win. And check out what tickets you could win to places you could go. Deftones now on The X.

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1: Radical politician Jeff Smith couldn't care less about us. 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It's time for someone who cares. 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
4: I'm meteorologist Paul Trombley with your updated forecast. Highs level off around 67 today under overcast skies. Winds out of the south, 5 to 10 miles per hour. Cloudy skies expected again tonight. Slight chance of rain showers. Lows around 57. A blend of clouds and sun tomorrow. High temperatures reach up to 73. 68 Saturday with a slight chance for showers. 66 Sunday. Showers continue. That's the latest weather on the X. Currently 52.
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Alice in Chains, Rooster, Real Rock 92.9 DX. I would love to be on a beach in Tennessee, especially now that the cold is coming. Here's Cage the Elephant on the X.

0: another week drag you through the mud, meetings that should have been emails that should have never existed, and coworkers who somehow still can't figure out what reply all means. So yeah, you've earned this. Every Friday at 5 p.m., we crank up the volume and count down five tracks that actually matter. No fluff, no filler, no corporate gatekeeping. It's Friday Fives. New stuff that doesn't suck, classics that still hit hard, and maybe a wild card or two every Friday at 5 p.m. No rules, no mercy, because this ain't some polite little playlist. It's Friday Fives.
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The Red Hot Chili Peppers, 92.9 DX. Up in just a couple of minutes, be your year in rock. I mean, we don't go back too far. This week, we're doing 2021. Where were you in 2021? You know, right after that stuff happened in 2020. Blind Melon and No Rain on the X.

Another week dragging through the mud, meetings that should have been emails, emails that should have never existed, and coworkers who somehow still can't figure out what reply all means. So yeah, you've earned this. Every Friday at 5 p.m., we crank up the volume and count down five tracks that actually matter. No fluff, no filler, no corporate gatekeeping. It's Friday Fives. New stuff that doesn't suck, classics that still hit hard, and maybe a wild card or two every Friday at 5 p.m. No rules, no mercy, because this ain't some polite little playlist. It's Friday Fives.

Ninth Key, 92.9 The X, time for your Year in Rock 2021. The album was preceded by its title track, Back from the Dead. It was released as a single and then followed by The Steeple in February of 2022. This is Hailstorm, Back from the Dead on The X.

0: Hailstorm 92.9 The X, your year in rock 2021. Now, Hailstorm began working on that album slightly before the beginning of the COVID-19 pandemic in 2020. During the lockdown, the band was forced to cease their customary schedule of frequently touring, so they found ways to do more while they were kind of stuck at home. Nine Inch Nails now, as alive as you need me to be on The X.
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13: I'm meteorologist Paul Trombley with your updated forecast. Highs level off around 67 today. Under overcast skies, winds out of the south, 5 to 10 miles per hour. Cloudy skies expected again tonight. Slight chance of rain showers. Lows around 57. A blend of clouds and sun tomorrow. High temperatures reach up to 73. 68 Saturday with a slight chance for showers. 66 Sunday. Showers continue. That's the latest weather on the X. Right now, it's 56 degrees.
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0: You're not broke, you're just financially rock bottom. 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So keep it locked on The X, because being broke sucks. But missing all the best shows, that's just embarrassing.
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1: Okay.

What's up, race fans? 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Join me tomorrow morning after 8 a.m. for another Doc's Race Report brought to you by County Materials in Eau Claire and Holman. 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

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And yes, sometimes, maybe always, letting you down. 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
12: I'm meteorologist Paul Trombley with your updated forecast. Cloudy this afternoon with a high of 67. South winds 5 to 10 miles per hour. Lows dip down to about 57 tonight. Slight chance for showers. Sunshine mixed with clouds at times tomorrow. Daytime highs approaching 73. 68 Saturday with a slight chance of rain showers. 66 Sunday. Chance for showers continues. That's the latest weather on the X. Right now, 61.
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I say you look so fine that I really want to make you mine. 4, 5, 6, come on and get your kicks. 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
1: Is it really that simple? I just have to jump around?
2: That's not simple. Have you tried jumping around for this whole song?
1: Not the whole song, but...
2: Yeah.
1: For a little while, at least.
2: What, are you going to jump around to health? I bet it works.
1: There's a health hack that went viral last November on the TikTok, and it's basically just jumping.
2: Yeah.
1: 50 times.
2: I have zero doubt that that works.
1: They say that if you're trying to be healthier this year, you can obviously go to a gym, you can join a club, you can do all the crazy exercises,
2: there's
1: all the stuff.
2: All sorts of ways to go about it.
1: All sorts of different ways. This one, I don't know, speaks to me a little bit.
2: You're going to jump?
1: You start your morning by jumping 50 times, and there's literally nothing else to it. You just jump up and down 50 times in a row.
2: Like I said, I've jumped around. At jump around, and I get it.
1: A handful of people who have tried this viral TikTok health hack say that it's life-changing.
2: So you don't need a jump rope. This is just jumping around.
1: Others say it's a bit of a stretch, but they have noticed some differences, made noticeable differences in their lives. One woman said she did it for a week, said it made her feel, quote, more awake, lighter on her feet, and better in general all day long.
2: Soft knees, kind of helping with your knees a little bit.
1: Experts say that yes. Starting your morning by jumping might be a good idea. We can make some make ya. Jump, jump. Some Mac Daddy make ya. Jump, jump. Oh, Daddy Mac will make ya. Jump, jump. Thankfully, there's no shortage of songs about jumping.
2: Mm-hmm.
1: Got all sorts of tunes I can crank out while I'm listening to music and jumping 50 times in a row.
2: Well, here's the science, right? So increases your heart rate, which then boosts your circulation, which is improves your lymphatic flow, which helps clear your body of waste. It elevates your temperature, primes your metabolism, stimulates blood flow to your hands and feet, literally every other area of your body. So the benefit there is the big picture, right? So
1: every other area?
2: Every other area, Brian. All the areas are getting better blood flow.
1: I'm already getting blood flow in the morning to that area. I don't need any more blood flow.
2: More blood.
1: I don't need any more blood. It's already full of blood. Did you hear that other thing?
2: Did you hear all that other stuff?
1: That blood sausage is full.
2: Did you hear?
1: I heard. Well, yeah. Well, what do I got to do it the moment I get out of the bed?
2: No, I don't think so.
1: Some point in the morning,
2: yes.
1: Like when I'm in my routine?
2: Wake up, you jump 50 times. Gentle bounce, you can do that. You can do a higher impact if that's your deal.
1: Well, I think if you start out, you're just probably going to be doing like a little...
2: Yes, and then eventually maybe you're doing a little bit
1: more. I'm not going to try to like jump over things, right?
2: Soft knee bend through the ball of your feet.
1: No, I don't like the soft knee bend.
2: Well, what are you doing? Are you tucking?
1: Keep doing that.
2: No, I'm not doing that. I'm not doing that. That was 10. I just did 10.
1: Itty bitty committee over
2: Oof.
1: Here. 10?
2: Yeah, it was 10.
1: 50 of them, right? Do you increase or do you just stick with 50? Like, at some point, do you get to a point where I can do 100?
2: First of all, do that. And do that every morning for a week, and then we'll talk about
1: 50 of them?
2: 50 of them.
1: Because my schedule, like, I everything happens the same every morning. It has to.
2: So you could do 50 jumps in the studio.
1: I don't know if I would I'd do them here or if I do them at home. I like to get ready and get out of the house and get here so I can get into work mode, you know what I mean, mentally.
2: That's why I think maybe here would be better.
1: So maybe do them here?
2: Yeah. Like, you get... Do your routine, get to the studio, do some stuff, and then take a break while you do your 50
1: jumps. Yeah, I definitely couldn't do them right out of bed because the dog would be like, dude, what are you doing?
2: Yes.
1: I need to go outside.
2: It's too much. And you're in the dark.
1: I get up and the dog has to go out, and then I let the dog back in. Generally, my wife goes and sleeps in another room because I snore or she's uncomfortable or mm-hmm. whatever. So then I have to wake her up and put her back in the master bedroom with the dogs. And then I... take my shower, get dressed, grab my coffee and whatever else I'm bringing to work.
2: You're jumping here. You're not doing
1: that. So I'm doing it when I get here?
2: Yeah.
1: 50 times?
2: And you could pick songs to jump to because you've got the whole library in front of you.
1: How long do you think it takes to jump 50 times? It's only like,
2: are you taking a break?
1: 2-3 minutes?
2: Couple minutes.
3: Billy, listen to me.
4: What?
3: White men can't jump.
1: Bitch, I could jump. I could jump a lot. 50 times in a row.
2: It's going to be more tiring than you think.
1: I'm not saying that it's going to be a cakewalk.
2: It won't.
1: It certainly sounds a lot better than doing things with kettlebells. And I seen one of our coworkers' wives. She's always posting videos of her working out. She's down on her hands and knees, and she's kicking her legs out behind her. And that looks awful. That looks terrible. That doesn't look... I did... Yeah. What are those? The burpees? You ever done a burpee? Oof. Jesus Christ. Who invented that? Some sadist. Probably somebody at...
2: Very good shape. That's what they did.
1: Somebody in a prison invented that thing. Good Lord. That is some punishment right there.
2: But some jump around. Makes sense.
1: Yeah. That's it. Just jumping 50 times every morning. When do I see results? When does that happen? Like, it'd take a week? Two weeks? I got a doctor's appointment coming up. If I can get this thing and going in the right direction, I don't have to take any more pills.
2: Hey,
1: nice.
2: Doc, I've been jumping for a month now. Do it.
1: I got 2 weeks before I'm
2: going to
1: see this
2: guy. Oh, you really jump a lot then.
1: All right. Viral health hack from TikTok. Just jumping 50 times in a row every morning. How's your walking thing going?
2: It's good.
1: Are you still doing it?
2: Yeah.
1: You got to get me the brand name. I told you.
2: Yeah, mine's not good.
1: Well, I don't need a good one. I want an affordable one. We went and looked at some, and they were like $700 to $900.
2: No.
1: I'm like, I'm not paying that for... I mean, I just might as well get a treadmill.
2: Mm-hmm.
1: What was yours? A couple $100?
2: $140. It's
1: cheap. Oh, snap. 50 times in a row every morning. How's your walking thing going?
2: It's good.
1: Are you still doing it?
2: Yeah.
1: You got to get me the brand name. I told you.
2: Yeah, mine's not good.
1: Well, I don't need a good one. I want an affordable one. We went and looked at some, and they were like $700 to $900.
2: No.
1: I'm like, I'm not paying that for... I mean, I just might as well get a treadmill.
2: Mm-hmm.
1: What was yours? A couple $100? $140.
2: It's cheap.
1: Oh, snap. That's the one I need.
2: Yeah.
1: But it works, right?
2: I'm walking on it.
1: That dude at the store was like all about trying to sell me that one for $600.
2: Oh, yeah, I'm
1: and
2: sure.
1: He's like, well, we might have it in the back. We can get an order and blah, blah, blah. And I'm like, look, dude, I'm like, do I look like the kind of guy who's just going to make a decision right now about walking? No, man. All right. So add the walking pad.
2: And the jump around.
1: And the jump
2: around.
1: Dude,
2: two
1: I'm
2: going to
1: be chiseled.
2: Gonna be
1: I'm going to be effing chiseled,
2: look
1: man.
2: Look at these.
1: Look at this ab. I just want to have one ab.
2: Yeah, I know.
1: Just one. Just once.
2: That's not happening with the
1: I should have done this when
2: walking.
1: I was a kid.
2: Yeah.
1: I look back. I thought I was... I hate that. I hate that. I used to think I was fat, and now I'm fat, and I'm like, God.
2: If I could just look like I did when I thought I was...
1: If I could
2: was,
1: be fat from 2016
2: yes.
1: fat...
2: Oh, man.
1: As opposed to 2026 fat...
2: I'd be like, without a shirt all the time.
1: Oh, God. Yeah, speaking of... He came over to my house, too, yesterday to drop off a hoodie for my dog. And I was like, you've been your abs. Get out of here. Yeah. Can you imagine what it would feel like to, like, go to the beach or the pool and take your shirt off with no shame? That must be the best feeling in the world. Like, everyone's going to be looking at this. Here we go.
2: Mm-hmm. That's the bros who are yelling at the weights. You know that, right?
1: Yeah, that's the screaming curling guy. Yeah, yeah. I'm not doing that either.
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1: Here's some Gamete Lakite and hang out in the fest tent and yeah, enjoy themselves on a random Thursday morning.
2: Share some what?
1: Gamete
2: Lakite.
1: Do you want to try that again?
2: Gamete Lakite. Let's just move along.
1: All right. Gah.
2: What is it?
1: No, hold on. I'm going to get you to pronounce it properly. Here we go. Gah.
2: Gah.
1: Meat.
2: Meat.
1: Cla.
2: Cla.
1: Kite.
2: Kite. Gla. Meat.
1: Not a gla. Gah. Just G-A. Gamete Lakite.
2: Gamete Lakite.
1: Yeah. You don't know what that means, do you?
2: No idea.
1: You can't even pronounce it either. You want to give it another shot?
2: Gamete Lakite. Let's not. you and all your friends Gamete Lakite without me.
1: Gamete Lakite.
2: Gamete Lakite. I'm not close. I'm so close.
1: Gamete Lakite.
2: Gamete Lakite.
1: Gah.
2: Gah.
1: Meek.
2: Meek.
1: Lakite.
2: Lakite. Gamete Lakite.
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0: young.
1: Chris Cornell at his finest right there. Rusty Cage, of course, from Bad Motor Finger. One of those other 90s albums that wasn't, you know, Nirvana and Pearl Jam right at that time. Still kind of left of center. I wouldn't, you know, grunge, they just called Seattle things, even though those three bands, monumentally different bands, man. Just one of those great performances right there. Welcome to it. This is your 90s at noon. We explore all things on a glorious time for music, for sure, man. An eclectic time from hair metal to new metal, everything in between, and sometimes just straight up extreme metal. The best thing about going to a Pantera show is when they drop that big curtain. This is how those shows start. Kind of a monumental heavy way to kick in.

0: not simple. Have you tried jumping around for this whole song?
1: Not the whole song, but...
0: Yeah.
1: For a little while, at least.
0: What, are you going to jump around to health? I bet it works.
1: There's a health hack that went viral last November on the TikTok, and it's basically just jumping.
0: Yeah.
1: 50 times.
0: I have zero doubt that that works.
1: They say that if you're trying to be healthier this year, you can obviously go to a gym, you can join a club, you can do all the crazy exercises,
0: there's
1: all the stuff.
0: All sorts of ways to go about it.
1: All sorts of different ways. This one, I don't know, speaks to me a little bit.
0: You're going to jump?
1: You start your morning by jumping 50 times, and there's literally nothing else to it. You just jump up and down 50 times in a row.
0: Like I said, I've jumped around. At jump around, and I get it.
1: A handful of people who have tried this viral TikTok health hack say that it's life-changing.
0: So you don't need a jump rope. This is just jumping around.
1: Others say it's a bit of a stretch, but they have noticed some differences, made noticeable differences in their lives. One woman said she did it for a week, said it made her feel, quote, more awake, lighter on her feet, and better in general all day long.
0: Soft knees, kind of helping with your knees a little bit.
1: Experts say that yes, starting your morning by jumping might be a good idea. Thankfully, there's no shortage of songs about jumping.
0: Mm-hmm.
1: Got all sorts of tunes I can crank out while I'm listening to music and jumping 50 times in a row.
0: Well, here's the science, right? So increases your heart rate, which then boosts your circulation, which is improves your lymphatic flow, which helps clear your body of waste. It elevates your temperature, primes your metabolism, stimulates blood flow to your hands and feet, literally every other area of your body. So the benefit there is the big picture, right? So
1: every other area?
0: Every other area, Brian. All the areas are getting better blood flow.
1: I'm already getting blood flow in the morning to that area. I don't need any more blood flow.
0: More blood.
1: I don't need any more blood. It's already full of blood. That thing
0: Did you
1: is,
0: hear that other thing? Did you hear all that other stuff?
1: That blood sausage is full.
0: Did you hear?
1: I heard. Well, yeah. Well, what do I got to do it the moment I get out of the bed?
0: Or no, can I don't think so.
1: Some point in the morning,
0: yes.
1: Like when I'm in my routine?
0: Wake up, you jump 50 times. Gentle bounce, you can do that. You can do a higher impact if that's your deal.
1: Well, I think if you start out, you're just probably going to be doing like a little...
0: Yes. And then eventually maybe you're doing a little bit
1: more. I'm not going to try to like jump over things, right?
0: Soft knee bend through the ball of your feet.
1: No, I don't like the soft knee bend.
0: Well, what are you doing? Are you tucking in your...
1: Keep doing that.
0: No,
1: looks
0: I'm not
1: doing stripes.
0: I'm not doing that. That was 10. I just
1: itty
0: did
1: bitty
0: 10.
1: Committee over
0: Woof.
1: Here.
0: Oof.
1: 10?
0: Yeah, it was 10.
1: 50 of them, right? Do you increase or do you just stick with 50? Like, at some point, do you get to a point where I can do 100?
0: First of all, do that. And do that every morning for a week, and then we'll talk about
1: 50 of them?
0: 50 of them.
1: Because my schedule, like, I everything happens the same every morning. It has to.
0: So you could do 50 jumps in the studio.
1: I don't know if I would I'd do them here or if I do them at home. I like to get ready and get out of the house and get here so I can get into work mode, you know what I mean, mentally.
0: That's why I think maybe here would be better.
1: So maybe do them here?
0: Yeah. Like, you get... Do your routine, get to the studio, do some stuff, and then take a break while you do your 50
1: jumps. Yeah, I definitely
0: jumps.
1: Couldn't do them right out of bed because the dog would be like, dude, what are you doing?
0: Yes.
1: I need to go outside.
0: It's too much. And you're in the dark.
1: I get up and the dog has to go out, and then I let the dog back in. Generally, my wife goes and sleeps in another room because I snore or she's uncomfortable or mm-hmm. whatever. So then I have to wake her up and put her back in the master bedroom with the dogs. And then I... Take my shower, get dressed, grab my coffee and whatever else I'm bringing to work.
0: You're jumping here. You're not doing
1: that. So I'm doing it when I get here?
0: Yeah.
1: 50 times?
0: And you could pick songs to jump to because you've got the whole library in front of you.
1: How long do you think it takes to jump 50 times? It's only like,
0: are you taking a break?
1: 2-3 minutes?
0: Couple minutes.
2: Billy, listen to me.
3: What?
2: White men can't jump.
1: Bitch, I could jump. I could jump a lot. 50 times in a row.
0: It's going to be more tiring than you think.
1: I'm not saying that it's going to be a cakewalk.
0: It won't.
1: It certainly sounds a lot better than doing things with kettlebells. And I've seen one of our coworkers' wives. She's always posting videos of her working out. She's down on her hands and knees, and she's kicking her legs out behind her. And that looks awful. That looks terrible. That doesn't look... I did... Yeah. What are those? The burpees? You ever done a burpee?
0: Oof.
1: Jesus

0: Christ. Who invented that? Some sadist. Probably somebody in
1: very good shape. That's what they did.
0: Somebody in a prison invented that thing. Good Lord. That is some punishment right there.
1: But some jump around. Makes sense.
0: Yeah. That's it. Just jumping 50 times every morning. When do I see results? When does that happen? Like, it'd take a week, two weeks? I got a doctor's appointment coming up. If I can get this thing and going in the right direction, I don't have to take any more pills.
1: Hey,
0: nice.
1: Doc, I've been jumping for a month now. Do it.
0: I got 2 weeks before I
1: see
0: this
1: guy. Oh, yeah, you really jump a lot then.
0: All right. Viral health hack from TikTok. Just jumping 50 times in a row every morning. How's your walking thing going?
1: It's good.
0: Are you still doing it?
1: Yeah.
0: You got to get me the brand name, I told you.
1: Yeah, mine's not good.
0: Well, I don't need a good one. I want an affordable one. We went and looked at some, and they were like $700 to $900.
1: No.
0: I'm like, I'm not paying that for, I just might as well get a treadmill.
1: Mm-hmm.
0: What was yours? A couple $100? Three?
1: Like 140. It's cheap.
0: Oh, snap. That's the one I need.
1: Yeah.
0: But it works,
1: yeah,
0: right?
1: I'm walking on it.
0: That dude at the store was like all about trying to sell me that one for $600.
1: Oh, yeah, I'm sure.
0: He's like, well, we might have it in the bag. We can get an order and blah, blah, blah. And I'm like, look, dude, I'm like, do I look like the kind of guy who's just going to make a decision right now about walking? No, man. All right. So add the walking pad.
1: And the jump around.
0: And the jump around.
1: Dude,
0: I'm
1: going to
0: be chiseled. I'm going to be effing chiseled,
1: look,
0: man.
1: Look at these.
0: Look at this ab. I just want to have one ab.
1: Yeah, I know.
0: Just one. Just once.
1: That's not happening with the
0: I should have done this when I was a kid.
1: Yeah.
0: I look back. I thought I was. I hate that. I hate that. I used to think I was fat, and now I'm fat, and I'm like, God.
1: If I could just look like I did when I thought I was.
0: If I could be fat from 2016
1: yes.
0: fat.
1: Oh, man.
0: As opposed to 2026 fat.
1: I'd be like without a shirt all the time.
0: Oh, God. Yeah. Speaking of, he came over my house, too, yesterday to drop off a hoodie for my dog. And I was like, you and your abs. Get out of here. Yeah. Can you imagine what it would feel like to, like, go to the beach or the pool and take your shirt off with no shame? That must be the best feeling in the world. Like, everyone's going to be looking at this. Here we go.
1: Mm-hmm. That's the bros who are yelling at the weights. You know that, right?
0: Yeah, that's the screaming curling guy. Yeah, yeah. I'm not doing that either.
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We call it Gen X Lunch. Man, one of the great, great intros to a 90s album, to any album of any era, by the way, is Korn's Blind. For most of us, the introduction to Korn. When you popped that CD in, man, it was a that's a wild way to start an album. One of my favorites out of Chicago, two-man band right here, Local H. Love this track. It's called Eddie.

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3: I'm meteorologist Paul Trombley with your updated forecast. Cloudy this afternoon with a high of 67. South winds 5 to 10 miles per hour. Lows dip down to about 57 tonight. Slight chance for showers. Sunshine mixed with clouds at times tomorrow. Daytime highs approaching 73. 68 Saturday with a slight chance of rain showers. 66 Sunday, chance for showers continues. That's the latest weather on the X. Right now, 63.
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Sometimes the often overlooked in-between times between Dookie and American Idiot. Of course, he had about 10 years in between there where Green Day was still putting out albums, not quite as critically acclaimed, but there's some real fun gems that you kind of get from inside that little period, Hitchin' a Ride being one of them. 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

Alien Ant Farm. I always liked that one. That was kind of their follow-up, of course, you know, you get their Smooth Criminal thing, and then still kind of, to me, falls into a little bit of that alternative thing. I think that song actually just kind of bypassed the 90s a little bit, but we accept some of the early entries of the millennium into our Gen X lunch. You know, 90s at noon, and plus a couple others that sneak in. That was one of them. Now, Sonic Youth goes all the way back to New York, 1981. Sonic Youth is one of those bands that a lot of your favorite bands, certainly from the 90s, was one of their favorite bands, right? Kim Gordon, Thurston Moore, Cool Thing. It's The X.

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0: 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If you want to get some things in, you certainly can always let us know. I got a Nine Inch Nails track coming up soon from the David Lynch film, Lost Highway. Holy crap, that's a 90s sentence. Guns N' Roses, we're going to do Civil War right after Sublime.
1: Shut up. That's good, dude.

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1: What we've got here is failure to communicate. Some men you just can't reach. So you get what we had here last week, which is the way he wants it. Well, he gets. I don't like it.

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15: I'm meteorologist Paul Trombley with your updated forecast. Cloudy this afternoon with a high of 67. South winds 5 to 10 miles per hour. Lows dip down to about 57 tonight. Slight chance for showers. Sunshine mixed with clouds at times. Tomorrow, daytime highs approaching 73. 68 Saturday, with a slight chance of rain showers. 66 Sunday, chance for showers continues. That's the latest weather on the X. Right now, 66.
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1: Here some Gamete Lakite and hang out in the fest tent and yeah, enjoy themselves on a random Thursday morning.
2: Share some what?
1: Gamete
2: Lakite.
1: Do you want to try that again?
2: Gamete Lakite. Let's just move along.
1: All right.
2: What is it?
1: No, hold on. I'm going to get you to pronounce it properly. Here we go. Meat.
2: Meat.
1: Cla. Kite.
2: Kite. Gla-meat.
1: Not a gla. Just G-A. Gamete Lakite.
2: Gamete Lakite.
1: Yeah. You don't know what that means, do you?
2: No idea.
1: You can't even pronounce it either. You want to give it another shot?
2: Gamete Lakite. Let's not. you and all your friends Gamete Lakite without me.
1: Gamete Lakite.
2: Gamete Lakite. I'm really close. I'm so close.
1: Gamete Lakite.
2: Gamete Lakite.
1: Meek. Lakite.
2: Lakite. Gamete Lakite.
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1: Is it really that simple? I just have to jump around?
2: That's not simple. Have you tried jumping around for this whole song?
1: Not the whole song, but...
2: Yeah.
1: For a little while, at least.
2: What, are you going to jump around to health? I bet it works.
1: There's a health hack that went viral last November on the TikTok, and it's basically just jumping.
2: Yeah.
1: 50 times.
2: I have zero doubt that that works.
1: They say that if you're trying to be healthier this year, you can obviously go to a gym, you can join a club, you can do all the crazy exercises,
2: there's
1: all the stuff.
2: All sorts of ways to go about it.
1: All sorts of different ways. This one, I don't know, speaks to me a little bit.
2: You're going to jump?
1: You start your morning by jumping 50 times, and there's literally nothing else to it. You just jump up and down 50 times in a row.
2: Like I said, I've jumped around. At jump around, and I get it.
1: A handful of people who have tried this viral TikTok health hack say that it's life-changing.
2: So you don't need a jump rope. This is just jumping around.
1: Others say it's a bit of a stretch, but they have noticed some differences, made noticeable differences in their lives. One woman said she did it for a week, said it made her feel, quote, more awake, lighter on her feet, and better in general all day long.
2: Soft knees, kind of helping with your knees a little bit.
1: Experts say that yes, starting your morning by jumping might be a good idea. We can miss the make ya. Jump, jump. The Mac Daddy make ya. Jump, jump. Oh, Daddy Mac will make ya. Jump, jump. Thankfully, there's no shortage of songs about jumping.
2: Mm-hmm.
1: Got all sorts of tunes I can crank out while I'm listening to music and jumping 50 times in a row.
2: Well, here's the science, right? So increases your heart rate, which then boosts your circulation, which is improves your lymphatic flow, which helps clear your body of waste. It elevates your temperature, primes your metabolism, stimulates blood flow to your hands and feet, literally every other area of your body. So the benefit there is the big picture, right? So
1: every other area?
2: Every other area, Brian. All the areas are getting better blood flow.
1: I'm already getting blood flow in the morning to that area. I don't need any more blood flow. I don't need any more blood. It's already full of blood.
2: Did you hear that other thing? Did you hear all that other stuff?
1: That blood sausage is full.
2: Did you hear?
1: I heard. Well, yeah. Well, what do I got to do it the moment I get out of the bed?
2: No, I don't think so.
1: Some point in the morning,
2: yes.
1: Like when I'm in my routine?
2: Wake up, you jump 50 times. Gentle bounce, you can do that. You can do a higher impact if that's your deal.
1: Well, I think if you start out, you're just probably going to be doing like a little...
2: Yes. And then eventually, maybe you're doing a little bit more.
1: I'm not going to try to like jump over things, right?
2: Soft knee bend through the ball of your feet.
1: No, I don't like the soft knee bend.
2: But what are you doing? Are you tucking in your...
1: Keep doing that.
2: No,
1: looks
2: I'm
1: good
2: not
1: in the
2: doing
1: stripes.
2: I'm not doing that. That was 10. I just
1: itty
2: did
1: bitty
2: 10.
1: Committee over
2: Oof.
1: Here.
2: Oof.
1: 10?
2: Yeah, it was 10.
1: 50 of them, right? Do you increase or do you just stick with 50? Like, at some point, do you get to a point where I can do 100?
2: First of all, do that. And do that every morning for a week, and then we'll talk about
1: 50 of them?
2: 50 of them.
1: Because my schedule, like, I everything happens the same every morning. It has to.
2: So you could do 50 jumps in the studio.
1: Well, I don't know if I'd do them here or if I'd do them at home. I like to get ready and get out of the house and get here so I can get into work mode. You know what I mean? Mentally.
2: That's why I think maybe here would be better.
1: So maybe do them here?
2: Yeah. Like, you get... Do your routine, get to the studio, do some stuff, and then take a break while you do your 50
1: jumps. Yeah, I definitely couldn't do them right out of bed because the dog would be like, dude, what are you doing?
2: Yes.
1: I need to go outside.
2: It's too much. And you're in the dark.
1: I get up and the dog has to go out, and then I let the dog back in. Generally, my wife goes and sleeps in another room because I snore or she's uncomfortable or whatever. So then I have to wake her up and put her back in the master bedroom with the dogs. And then I... take my shower, get dressed, grab my coffee and whatever else I'm bringing to work.
2: You're jumping here. You're not doing
1: that. So I'm doing it when I get here?
2: Yeah.
1: 50 times?
2: And you could pick songs to jump to because you've got the whole library in front of you.
1: How long do you think it takes to jump 50 times? It's only like,
2: are you taking a break?
1: 2-3 minutes?
2: Couple minutes.
3: Really listen to me.
4: What?
3: White men can't jump.
1: Bitch, I can jump. I can jump a lot. 50 times in a row.
2: It's going to be more tiring than you think.
1: I'm not saying that it's going to be a cakewalk.
2: It won't.
1: It certainly sounds a lot better than doing things with kettlebells, and I seen one of our coworkers' wives. She's always posting videos of her working out. She's down on her hands and knees, and she's kicking her legs out behind her, and that looks awful. That looks terrible. That doesn't look. I did. Yeah. What are those? The burpees? You ever done a burpee? Oof. Jesus Christ! Who invented that? Some sadist. Probably somebody at.
2: Very good shape. That's what they did.
1: Somebody in a prison invented that thing. Good Lord. That is some punishment right there.
2: But some jump around. Makes sense.
1: Yeah. That's it. Just jumping 50 times every morning. When do I see results? When does that happen? Like, it'd take a week, two weeks? I got a doctor's appointment coming up. If I can get this thing and going in the right direction, I don't have to take any more pills.
2: Hey,
1: nice.
2: Doc, I've been jumping for a month now. Do it.
1: I got 2 weeks before I'm
2: going
1: to see
2: this guy.
1: Oh, you
2: really jump a lot then.
1: All right. Viral health hack from TikTok. Just jumping 50 times in a row every morning. How's your walking thing going?
2: It's good.
1: Are you still doing it?
2: Yeah.
1: You got to get me the brand name. I told you.
2: Yeah, mine's not good.
1: Well, I don't need a good one. I want an affordable one. We went and looked at some, and they were like $700 to $900.
2: No.
1: I'm like, I'm not paying that for, I just might as well get a treadmill.
2: Mm-hmm.
1: What was yours? A couple $100? Three?
2: Like 140. It's cheap.
1: Oh, snap. That's the one I need.
2: Yeah.
1: But it works, right?
2: I'm walking on it.
1: That dude at the store was like all about trying to sell me that one for $600.
2: Oh, yeah, I'm
1: sure.
2: He's
1: like, well, we might have it in the back. We can get an order and blah, blah, blah. And I'm like, look, dude. I'm like, do I look like the kind of guy who's just going to make a decision right now about walking? No, man. All right. So add the walking pad.
2: And the jump around.
1: And the jump around.
2: Dude,
1: I'm
2: going to
1: be chiseled. I'm going to be effing chiseled,
2: look
1: man.
2: Look at these.
1: Look at this ab. I just want to have one ab.
2: Yeah, I know.
1: Just one. Just once.
2: That's not happening with the
1: I should have done this when
2: walking.
1: I was a kid.
2: Yeah.
1: I look back. I thought I was. I hate that. I hate that. I used to think I was fat, and now I'm fat, and I'm like, God.
2: If I could just look like I did when I thought I was.
1: If I could
2: I
1: be fat from 2016
2: yes.
1: fat.
2: Oh, man.
1: As opposed to 2026 fat.
2: I'd be like. Without a shirt all the time.
1: Oh, God. Yeah, speaking of, he came over to my house, too, yesterday to drop off a hoodie for my dog. And I was like, you and your abs. Get out of here. Yeah. Can you imagine what it would feel like to, like, go to the beach or the pool and take your shirt off with no shame? That must be the best feeling in the world. Like, everyone's going to be looking at this. Here we go.
2: Mm-hmm. That's the bros who are yelling at the weights. You know that, right?
1: Yeah, that's the screaming curling guy. Yeah. I'm not doing that either.
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Rage Against the Machine, Real Rock 92.9 The X. Hey there, I'm T-Rye. It's just a bit after 2 o'clock. I got some really new stuff. Your new music, Double Shot, right now, written by the president and Vice. It was released just a couple of days ago from their album, Blood of Your Empire. Despite not being released as a single, the song charted way high in the United States and New Zealand. 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

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All right. 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

0: 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So keep it locked on The X, because being broke sucks. But missing all the best shows, that's just embarrassing.
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8: I'm meteorologist Paul Trombley with your updated forecast. Daytime highs approaching 67 this afternoon under overcast skies, winds out of the south, 5 to 10 miles per hour. Slight chance of rain showers with fog in spots tonight. Lows dip down to about 57. Cloudy skies expected. Daytime highs approaching 72 with fog in spots early tomorrow. Sunshine mixed with clouds at times. That's the latest weather on the X. Right now, it's 68 degrees.
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1: Here's some Gemütlichkeit and hang out in the fest tent and yeah, enjoy themselves on a random Thursday morning.
2: Share some what?
1: Gemütlichkeit. Do you want to try that again?
2: Gemütlichkeit.
1: Gemütlichkeit. Gemütlichkeit.
2: Let's just move along.
1: All right. Guh.
2: What is it?
1: No, hold on. I'm going to get you to pronounce it properly. Here we go. Guh.
2: Guh.
1: Meat.
2: Meat.
1: Cluh.
2: Cluh.
1: Kite.
2: Kite. Gluh meat.
1: Not a gluh. Guh. Just G-A. Gemütlichkeit.
2: Gemütlichkeit.
1: Yeah. You don't know what that means, do you?
2: No idea.
1: You can't even pronounce it either. You want to give it another shot?
2: Gemütlichkeit. Let's not. you and all your friends Gemütlichkeit without me.
1: Gemütlichkeit.
2: Gemütlichkeit. I'm really close. I'm so close.
1: Gemütlichkeit.
2: Gemütlichkeit. Guh.
1: Meek.
2: Meek.
1: Lichkeit.
2: Lichkeit. Gemütlichkeit.
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7: Radical politician Jeff Smith couldn't care less about us. 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
9: I'm meteorologist Paul Trombley with your updated forecast. Cloudy skies expected this afternoon with daytime highs approaching 67. Winds out of the south, 5 to 10 miles per hour. Cloudy skies expected with fog in spots tonight. Slight chance of rain showers. Lows level off around 57. Cloudy skies with a few peaks of sun with fog in spots early tomorrow. High temperatures reach up to 72. That's the latest weather on the X. Right now, it's 66 degrees.
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1: Is it really that simple? I just have to jump around?
2: That's not simple. Have you tried jumping around for this whole song?
1: Not the whole song, but...
2: Yeah.
1: For a little while, at least.
2: What, are you going to jump around to health? I bet it works.
1: There's a health hack that went viral last November on the TikTok, and it's basically just jumping.
2: Yeah.
1: 50 times.
2: I have zero doubt that that works.
1: They say that if you're trying to be healthier this year, you can obviously go to a gym, you can join a club, you can do all the crazy exercises,
2: there's
1: all the stuff.
2: All sorts of ways to go about it.
1: All sorts of different ways. This one, I don't know, speaks to me a little bit.
2: You're going to jump?
1: You start your morning by jumping 50 times, and there's literally nothing else to it. You just jump up and down 50 times in a row.
2: Like I said, I've jumped around. At jump around, and I get it.
1: A handful of people who have tried this viral TikTok health hack say that it's life-changing.
2: So you don't need a jump rope. This is just jumping around.
1: Others say it's a bit of a stretch, but they have noticed some differences, made noticeable differences in their lives. One woman said she did it for a week, said it made her feel, quote, more awake, lighter on her feet, and better in general all day long.
2: Soft knees, kind of helping with your knees a little bit.
1: Experts say that yes, starting your morning by jumping might be a good idea. We can miss the make ya. Jump, jump. The Mac Daddy make ya. Jump, jump. Oh, Daddy Mac will make ya. Jump, jump. Thankfully, there's no shortage of songs about jumping.
2: Mm-hmm.
1: Got all sorts of tunes I can crank out while I'm listening to music and jumping 50 times in a row.
2: Well, here's the science, right? So increases your heart rate, which then boosts your circulation, which is improves your lymphatic flow, which helps clear your body of waste. It elevates your temperature, primes your metabolism, stimulates blood flow to your hands and feet, literally every other area of your body. So the benefit there is the big picture, right? So
1: every other area?
2: Every other area, Brian. All the areas are getting better blood flow.
1: I'm already getting blood flow in the morning to that area. I don't need any more blood flow.
2: More blood.
1: I don't need any more blood. It's already full of blood. That thing
2: Did you hear that other thing? Did you hear all that other stuff?
1: That blood sausage is full.
2: Did you hear?
1: I heard. Well, yeah. Well, what do I got to do it the moment I get out of the bed?
2: Or no, I don't think so.
1: Just
2: no,
1: at some point in the morning,
2: yes.
1: Like when I'm in my routine?
2: Wake up, you jump 50 times. Gentle bounce, you can do that. You can do a higher impact if that's your deal.
1: Well, I think if you start out, you're just probably going to be doing like a little...
2: Yes. And then eventually, maybe you're doing a little bit
1: more. I'm not going to try to like jump over things, right?
2: Soft knee bend through the ball of your feet.
1: No, I don't like the soft knee bend.
2: Well, what are you doing? Are you tucking?
1: Keep doing that.
2: No,
1: looks
2: I'm not
1: doing stripes.
2: I'm not doing that. That was 10. I just
1: itty
2: did
1: bitty
2: 10.
1: Committee over
2: Woof.
1: Here. 10?
2: Yeah, it was 10.
1: 50 of them, right? Do you increase or do you just stick with 50? Like, at some point, do you get to a point where I can do 100?
2: First of all, do that. And all do right. that every morning for a week, and then we'll talk about
1: 50 of them?
2: 50 of them.
1: Because my schedule, like, my, you know, I everything happens the same every morning. It
2: so
1: has
2: you
1: to.
2: You could do 50 jumps in the studio.
1: Well, I don't know if I'd do them here or if I'd do them at home. I like to get ready and get out of the house and get here so I can get into work mode, you know what I mean, mentally.
2: That's why I think maybe here would be better.
1: So maybe do them here?
2: Yeah. Like, you get... Do your routine, get to the studio, do some stuff, and then take a break while you do your 50
1: Yeah, I definitely
2: jumps.
1: Couldn't do them right out of bed because the dog would be like, dude, what are you doing?
2: Yes.
1: I need to go outside.
2: It's too much. And you're
1: well,
2: in the dark.
1: I get up and the dog has to go out and then I let the dog back in. Generally, my wife goes and sleeps in another room because I snore or she's uncomfortable or mm-hmm. whatever. So then I have to wake her up and put her back in the master bedroom with the dogs. And then I... Take my shower, get dressed, grab my coffee and whatever else I'm bringing to work.
2: You're jumping here. You're not doing
1: that. So I'm doing it when I get here?
2: Yeah.
1: 50 times?
2: And you could pick songs to jump to because you've got the whole library in front of you.
1: How long do you think it takes to jump 50 times? It's only like,
2: are you taking a break?
1: 2-3 minutes?
2: Couple minutes.
3: Billy, listen to me.
4: What?
3: White men can't jump.
1: Bitch, I could jump. I could jump a lot. 50 times in a row.
2: It's going to be more tiring than you think.
1: I'm not saying that it's going to be a cakewalk.
2: It won't.
1: It certainly sounds a lot better than doing things with kettlebells. And I seen one of our coworkers' wives. She's always posting videos of her working out. She's down on her hands and knees, and she's kicking her legs out behind her, and that looks awful. That looks terrible. That doesn't look. I did. Yeah. What are those? The burpees? You ever done a burpee? Oof. Jesus Christ! Who invented that? Some sadist. Probably somebody at.
2: Very good shape. That's what they did.
1: Somebody in a prison invented that thing. Good Lord. That is some punishment right there.
2: But some jump around. Makes sense.
1: Yeah. That's it. Just jumping 50 times every morning. When do I see results? When does that add? Like, it'd take a week, two weeks? I got a doctor's appointment coming up. If I can get this thing and going in the right direction, I don't have to take any more pills.
2: Hey,
1: nice.
2: Doc, I've been jumping for a month now. Do it.
1: I got 2 weeks before I'm
2: going to
1: see this
2: guy. Oh, you really jump a lot then.
1: All right. Viral health hack from TikTok. Just jumping 50 times in a row every morning. How's your walking thing going?
2: It's good.
1: Are you still doing it?
2: Yeah.
1: You got to get me the brand name. I told you.
2: Yeah, mine's not good.
1: Well, I don't need a good one. I want an affordable one. We went and looked at some, and they were like $700 to $900.
2: No.
1: I'm like, I'm not paying that for... I just might as well get a treadmill.
2: Mm-hmm.
1: What was yours? A couple $100? Three? Three?
2: 140. It's cheap.
1: Oh, snap. That's the one I need.
2: Yeah.
1: But it works, right?
2: I'm walking on it.
1: That dude at the store was like all about trying to sell me that one for $600.
2: Oh, yeah, I'm
1: and
2: sure.
1: He's like, well, we might have it in the back. We can get an order and blah, blah, blah. And I'm like, look, dude, I'm like, do I look like the kind of guy who's just going to make a decision right now about walking? No, man. All right. So add the walking pad.
2: And the jump around.
1: And the jump around.
2: Dude,
1: I'm
2: going to
1: be chiseled. I'm going to be effing chiseled,
2: look
1: man.
2: Look at these.
1: Look at this ab. I just want to have one ab.
2: Yeah, I know.
1: Just one. Just once.
2: That's not happening with the jumping.
1: I should have done this when I was a kid.
2: Yeah.
1: I look back. I thought I was. I hate that. I hate that. I used to think I was fat, and now I'm fat, and I'm like, God.
2: If I could just look like I did when I thought I was.
1: If I could be fat from 2016
2: yes.
1: fat.
2: Oh, man.
1: As opposed to 2026 fat.
2: I'd be like. Without a shirt all the time.
1: Oh, God. Yeah, speaking of, he came over my house, too, yesterday to drop off a hoodie for my dog. And I was like, you and your abs. Get out of here. Yeah. Can you imagine what it would feel like to, like, go to the beach or the pool and take your shirt off with no shame? That must be the best feeling in the world. Like, everyone's going to be looking at this. Here we go.
2: Mm-hmm. That's the bros who are yelling at the weights. You know that, right?
1: Yeah, that's the screaming curling guy. Yeah. I'm not doing that either.
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1: Coach, can you talk about the latest trade rumors?
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1: Here's some Gamitla kite and hang out in the fest tent and yeah, enjoy themselves on a random Thursday morning.
2: Share some what?
1: Gamitla bite. 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
2: Gamitla kite. Let's just move along.
1: All right.
2: What is it?
1: No, hold on. I'm going to get you to pronounce it properly. Here we go. Meat.
2: Meat.
1: Kite.
2: Meat.
1: Not a gla. Just G-A. Gamitla kite.
2: Gamitla kite.
1: Yeah. You don't know what that means, do you?
2: No idea.
1: You can't even pronounce it either. You want to give it another shot?
2: Gamitla kite. Let's not. you and all your friends glamiclakite without me.
1: Gamiclakite.
2: I'm really close. I'm so close.
1: Meek.
2: Lakite. 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
1: Radical politician Jeff Smith couldn't care less about us. 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It's time for someone who cares. 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
12: I'm meteorologist Paul Trombley with your updated forecast. Daytime highs approaching 68 this afternoon under overcast skies with a slight chance for showers. Winds out of the south, 5 to 10 miles per hour. Chance of rain showers with fog in spots tonight. Lows level off around 57. Cloudy skies expected. High temperatures reach up to 72 with fog in spots early tomorrow. Mainly cloudy skies expected. That's the latest weather on the X. Right now, 67.
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1: Is it really that simple? I just have to jump around?
2: That's not simple. Have you tried jumping around for this whole song?
1: Not the whole song, but...
2: Yeah.
1: For a little while, at least.
2: What, are you going to jump around to health? I bet it works.
1: There's a health hack that went viral last November on the TikTok, and it's basically just jumping.
2: Yeah.
1: 50 times.
2: I have zero doubt that that works.
1: They say that if you're trying to be healthier this year, you can obviously go to a gym, you can join a club, you can do all the crazy exercises,
2: there's
1: all the stuff.
2: All sorts of ways to go about it.
1: All sorts of different ways. This one, I don't know, speaks to me a little bit.
2: You're going to jump?
1: You start your morning by jumping 50 times, and there's literally nothing else to it. You just jump up and down 50 times in a row.
2: I've jumped around. At jump around, and I get it.
1: A handful of people who have tried this viral TikTok health hack say that it's life-changing.
2: So you don't need a jump rope. This is just jumping around.
1: Others say it's a bit of a stretch, but they have noticed some differences, made noticeable differences in their lives. One woman said she did it for a week, said it made her feel, quote, more awake, lighter on her feet, and better in general all day long.
2: Soft knees, kind of helping with your knees a little bit.
1: Experts say that yes, starting your morning by jumping might be a good idea. We can make some make you jump, jump. For Mac Daddy make you jump, jump. Oh, Daddy Mac will make you jump, jump. Thankfully, there's no shortage of songs about jumping.
2: Mm-hmm.
1: Got all sorts of tunes I can crank out while I'm listening to music and jumping 50 times in a row. Jump.
2: Well, here's the science, right? So increases your heart rate, which then boosts your circulation, which is improves your lymphatic flow, which helps clear your body of waste. It elevates your temperature, primes your metabolism, stimulates blood flow to your hands and feet, literally every other area of your body. So the benefit there is the big picture, right? So
1: every other area?
2: Every other area, Brian. All the areas are getting better blood flow.
1: I'm already getting blood flow in the morning to that area. I don't need any more blood flow.
2: More blood.
1: I don't need any more blood. It's already full of blood. Did you hear that other thing?
2: Did you hear all that other stuff?
1: That blood sausage is full.
2: Did you hear?
1: I heard. Well, yeah. Well, what do I got to do it the moment I get out of the bed?
2: No, I don't think so.
1: Some point in the morning,
2: yes.
1: Like when I'm in my routine?
2: Wake up, you jump 50 times. Gentle bounce, you can do that. You can do a higher impact if that's your deal.
1: Well, I think if you start out, you're just probably going to be doing like a little...
2: Yes, and then eventually maybe you're doing a little bit more.
1: I'm not going to try to like jump over things, right?
2: Soft knee bend through the ball of your feet.
1: No, I don't like the soft knee bend.
2: Well, what are you doing? Are you tucking?
1: Keep doing that.
2: No, I'm not doing that. That was 10. I just
1: did 10.
2: Itty-bitty
1: committee over here.
2: Oof.
1: 10?
2: Yeah, it was 10.
1: 50 of them, right? Do you increase or do you just stick with 50? Like, at some point, do you get to a point where I can do 100?
2: First of all, do that. And do that every morning for a week, and then we'll talk about
1: 50 of them?
2: 50 of them.
1: Because my schedule, like, everything happens the same every morning. It has to.
2: So you could do 50 jumps in the studio.
1: I don't know if I'd do them here or if I'd do them at home. I like to get ready and get out of the house and get here so I can get into work mode, you know what I mean, mentally.
2: That's why I think maybe here would be better.
1: So maybe do them here?
2: Yeah. Like, you get... Do your routine, get to the studio, do some stuff, and then take a break while you do your 50
1: jumps. Yeah, I definitely couldn't do them right out of bed because the dog would be like, dude, what are you doing?
2: Yes.
1: I need to go outside.
2: It's too much. And you're in the dark.
1: I get up and the dog has to go out, and then I let the dog back in. Generally, my wife goes and sleeps in another room because I snore or she's uncomfortable or whatever. So then I have to wake her up and put her back in the master bedroom with the dogs. And then I... take my shower, get dressed, grab my coffee and whatever else I'm bringing to work.
2: You're jumping here. You're not doing
1: that. So I'm doing it when I get here?
2: Yeah.
1: 50 times?
2: And you could pick songs to jump to because you've got the whole library in front of you.
1: How long do you think it takes to jump 50 times? It's only like,
2: are you taking a break?
1: 2-3 minutes?
2: Couple minutes.
3: Billy, listen to me.
4: What?
3: White men can't jump.
1: Bitch, I could jump. I could jump a lot. 50 times in a row.
2: It's going to be more tiring than you think.
1: I'm not saying that it's going to be a cakewalk.
2: It won't.
1: It certainly sounds a lot better than doing things with kettlebells. And I seen one of our coworkers' wives. She's always posting videos of her working out. And she's down on her hands and knees, and she's kicking her legs out behind her. And that looks awful. That looks terrible. That doesn't look... What are those, the burpees? You ever done a burpee? Oof. Jesus Christ. Who invented that? Some sadist. Probably somebody at...
2: Very good shape. That's what they did.
1: Somebody in a prison invented that thing. Good Lord. That is some punishment right there.
2: But some jump around. Makes sense.
1: Yeah. That's it. Just jumping 50 times every morning. When do I see results? When does that add? Like, it'd take a week? Two weeks? I got a doctor's appointment coming up. If I can get this thing and going in the right direction, I don't have to take any more pills.
2: Hey,
1: nice.
2: Doc, I've been jumping for a month now. Do it.
1: I got 2 weeks before I
2: see this guy. Oh, you really jump a lot then.
1: All right. Viral health hack from TikTok. Just jumping 50 times in a row every morning. How's your walking thing going?
2: It's good.
1: Are you still doing it?
2: Yeah.
1: You got to get me the brand name. I told you.
2: Yeah, mine's not good.
1: Well, I don't need a good one. I want an affordable one. We went and looked at some, and they were like $700 to $900.
2: No.
1: I'm like, I'm not paying that for... I just might as well get a treadmill.
2: Mm-hmm.
1: What was yours? A couple $100? Three?
2: No.
1: Two, three?
2: Like 140. It's cheap.
1: Oh, snap. That's the one I need.
2: Yeah.
1: But it works, right?
2: I'm walking on it.
1: That dude at the store was like all about trying to sell me that one for $600.
2: Oh, yeah, I'm
1: sure. He's like, well, we might have it in the bag. We can get an order and blah, blah, blah. And I'm like, look, dude. I'm like, do I look like the kind of guy who's just going to make a decision right now about walking? No, man. All right. So add the walking pad.
2: And the jump around.
1: And the jump around.
2: Dude,
1: I'm
2: going to
1: be chiseled. I'm going to be effing chiseled,
2: look
1: man.
2: Look at these.
1: Look at this ab. I just want to have one ab.
2: Yeah, I know.
1: Just one. Just once.
2: That's not happening with the
1: I should have done this when I was a kid.
2: Yeah.
1: I look back. I thought I was. I hate that. I hate that. I used to think I was fat, and now I'm fat, and I'm like, God.
2: If I could just look like I did when I thought I was.
1: If I could be fat from 2016
2: yes.
1: fat.
2: Oh, man.
1: As opposed to 2026 fat.
2: I'd be like. Without a shirt all the time.
1: Oh, God. Yeah, speaking of, he came over to my house, too, yesterday to drop off a hoodie for my dog. And I was like, you and your abs. Get out of here. Yeah. Can you imagine what it would feel like to, like, go to the beach or the pool and take your shirt off with no shame? That must be the best feeling in the world. Like, everyone's going to be looking at this. Here we go.
2: Mm-hmm. That's the bros who are yelling at the weights. You know that, right?
1: Yeah, that's the screaming curling guy.
2: Yeah, yeah.
1: I'm not doing that either. 92.9.

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Tripper hanging out with you, ride home, let's call it a day. If you're smart, you take tomorrow off and you get on down to La Crosse Oktoberfest. 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

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Because I think I've exceeded that limit. What's your number? I'm shamefully not going to tell you my number because I know it's way too many.

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1: I'm meteorologist Paul Trombley with your updated forecast. Lows dip down to about 57, with fog in spots tonight under overcast skies, with a chance of rain showers. East winds around 5 miles per hour. Highs level off around 72, with fog in spots early tomorrow, mainly cloudy skies expected. Partly cloudy, with fog in spots tomorrow night, lows level off around 55. That's the latest weather on the X. Currently 66.
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Ninth Key. That song's called Happy Feels Like, much in the vein of the, you know, the genre, the classic, the typical rock genre, whether it's metalcore, whether it goes all the way back to the angsty 90s, you know, just sort of, you know, trying to find happiness into the world. A little emo, a little gothy. Some might say that these guys sort of started that sort of indirectly. It's Lithium, after all.

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1: Here's some Jameet LaKite and hang out in the fest tent and yeah, enjoy themselves on a random Thursday morning.
2: Share some what?
1: Gameekabite. Do you want to try that again?
2: Gameekabite.
1: Gameekabite.
2: Gameeklakite.
1: Gameeklakite.
2: Let's just move along.
1: All right. Gah.
2: What is it?
1: No, hold on. I'm going to get you to pronounce it properly. Here we go. Gah.
2: Gah.
1: Meat.
2: Meat.
1: Cla.
2: Cla.
1: Kite.
2: Kite. Gla meat.
1: Not a gla. Gah. Just G-A. Gameeklakite.
2: Gameeklakite.
1: Yeah. You don't know what that means, do you?
2: No idea.
1: You can't even pronounce it either. You want to give it another shot?
2: Gameeklakite. That's not. you and all your friends Gameeklakite without me.
1: Gameeklakite.
2: Gameeklakite. I'm very close. I'm so close.
1: Meeklakite.
2: Meeklakite.
1: Gah.
2: Gah.
1: Meek.
2: Meek.
1: Lakite.
2: Lakite. Gameeklakite.
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Real Rock, 92.9 The X, Oktoberfest comes back around. Well, after this week, La Crosse doing their thing, man. Tomorrow, Saturday, Sunday, if you want to get down for that, man, their opening ceremonies in a great drinking town, if you're down for that kind of a party tomorrow as well. But we got our own thing coming back to you, Brewing Project. Jesus Christ, can't think today. Brewing Project next Saturday, Project Oktoberfest. We're gonna have cheeses. We're gonna have breads. We're gonna have pretzels. We're gonna have hopefully some brats, some food trucks, all kind of in the mix. Still just doing that Oktoberfest kind of thing. Some free giveaways while we're there. Project Oktoberfest starts at noon next week with the X. Hey, yo!

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Vaseline from STP, a song, I guess, sort of about a little bit Scott Weiland's sort of battle with addiction at that time, very much in the throes of it in the early and mid part of the 90s. It's 92.9 The X.

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1: Is it really that simple? I just have to jump around?
2: That's not simple. Have you tried jumping around for this whole song?
1: Not the whole song, but...
2: Yeah.
1: For a little while, at least.
2: What, are you going to jump around to health? I bet it works.
1: There's a health hack that went viral last November on the TikTok, and it's basically just jumping.
2: Yeah.
1: 50 times.
2: I have zero doubt that that works.
1: They say that if you're trying to be healthier this year, you can obviously go to a gym, you can join a club, you can do all the crazy exercises,
2: there's
1: all the stuff.
2: All sorts of ways to go about it.
1: All sorts of different ways. This one, I don't know, speaks to me a little bit.
2: You're going to jump?
1: You start your morning by jumping 50 times, and there's literally nothing else to it. You just jump up and down 50 times in a row.
2: I've jumped around at jump around, and I get it.
1: A handful of people who have tried this viral TikTok health hack say that it's life-changing.
2: So you don't need a jump rope. This is just jumping around.
1: Others say it's a bit of a stretch, but they have noticed some differences, made noticeable differences in their lives. One woman said she did it for a week, said it made her feel, quote, more awake, lighter on her feet, and better in general all day long.
2: Soft knees, kind of helping with your knees a little bit.
1: Experts say that, yes, starting your morning by jumping might be a good idea. We can miss the make ya. Thankfully, there's no shortage of songs about jumping.
2: Mm-hmm.
1: Got all sorts of tunes I can crank out while I'm listening to music and jumping 50 times in a row.
2: Well, here's the science, right? So increases your heart rate, which then boosts your circulation, which is improves your lymphatic flow, which helps clear your body of waste. It elevates your temperature, primes your metabolism, stimulates blood flow to your hands and feet, literally every other area of your body. So the benefit there is the big picture, right? So
1: every other area?
2: Every other area, Brian. All the areas are getting better blood flow.
1: I'm already getting blood flow in the morning to that area. I don't need any more blood flow.
2: More blood.
1: I don't need any more blood. It's already full of blood. Did you hear that other thing?
2: Did you hear all that other stuff?
1: That blood sausage is full.
2: Did you hear?
1: I heard. Well, yeah. Well, what do I got to do it the moment I get out of the bed?
2: Or no, I don't think so.
1: Some point in the morning,
2: yes.
1: Like when I'm in my routine?
2: Wake up, you jump 50 times. Gentle bounce, you can do that. You can do a higher impact if that's your deal.
1: Well, I think if you start out, you're just probably going to be doing like a little...
2: Yes. And then eventually maybe you're doing a little bit
1: more. I'm not going to try to like jump over things, right?
2: Soft knee bend through the ball of your feet.
1: No, I don't like the soft knee bend.
2: Well, what are you doing? Are you tucking?
1: Keep doing that.
2: No,
1: I'm
2: not doing that. That was 10. I just
1: Itty
2: did
1: bitty
2: 10.
1: Committee over
2: Woof.
1: Here.
2: Oof.
1: 10?
2: Yeah, it was 10.
1: 50 of them, right? Do you increase or do you just stick with 50? Like, at some point, do you get to a point where I can do 100?
2: First of all, do that. And do that every morning for a week, and then we'll talk about
1: 50 of them?
2: 50 of them.
1: Because my schedule, like, I everything happens the same every morning. It has to.
2: So you could do 50 jumps in the studio.
1: I don't know if I would do them here or if I do them at home. I like to get ready and get out of the house and get here so I can get into work mode, you know what I mean, mentally.
2: That's why I think maybe here would be better.
1: So maybe do them here?
2: Yeah. Like, you get... Do your routine, get to the studio, do some stuff, and then take a break while you do your 50
1: jumps. Yeah, I definitely couldn't do them right out of bed because the dog would be like, dude, what are you doing?
2: Yes.
1: I need to go outside.
2: It's too much. And you're in the dark.
1: I get up and the dog has to go out, and then I let the dog back in. Generally, my wife goes and sleeps in another room because I snore or she's uncomfortable or mm-hmm. whatever. So then I have to wake her up and put her back in the master bedroom with the dogs. And then I... Take my shower, get dressed, grab my coffee and whatever else I'm bringing to work.
2: You're jumping here. You're not doing
1: that. So I'm doing it when I get here?
2: Yeah.
1: 50 times?
2: And you could pick songs to jump to because you've got the whole library in front of you.
1: How long do you think it takes to jump 50 times? It's only like,
2: a break?
1: 2-3 minutes?
2: Couple minutes.
3: Really listen to me. What? White men can't jump.
1: Bitch, I can jump. I can jump a lot. 50 times in a row.
2: It's going to be more tiring than you think.
1: I'm not saying that it's going to be a cakewalk.
2: It won't.
1: It certainly sounds a lot better than doing things with kettlebells, and I seen one of our coworkers' wives. She's always posting videos of her working out, and she's down on her hands and knees, and she's kicking her legs out behind her, and that looks awful. That looks terrible. That doesn't look... What are those, the burpees? You ever done a burpee? Oof. Jesus Christ. Who invented that? Some sadist. Probably somebody at...
2: Very good shape. That's what they did.
1: Somebody in a prison invented that thing. Good Lord. That is some punishment right there.
2: But some jump around. Makes sense.
1: Yeah. That's it. Just jumping 50 times every morning. When do I see results? When does that happen? Like, it'd take a week, two weeks? I got a doctor's appointment coming up. If I can get this thing and going in the right direction, I don't have to take any more pills.
2: Hey,
1: nice.
2: Doc, I've been jumping for a month now. Do it. I've been
1: I got 2 weeks before.
2: Oh, yeah, you really jump a lot then.
1: All right. Viral health hack from TikTok. Around. Just jumping 50 times in a row every morning. How's your walking thing going?
2: It's good.
1: Are you still doing it?
2: Yeah.
1: You got to get me the brand name. I told you.
2: Yeah, mine's not good.
1: Well, I don't need a good one. I want an affordable one. We went and looked at some, and they were like $700 to $900.
2: No.
1: I'm like, I'm not paying that for... I just might as well get a treadmill.
2: Mm-hmm.
1: What was yours? A couple hundred bucks? Three?
2: Like
1: 140.
2: It's cheap.
1: Oh, snap. That's the one I need.
2: Yeah.
1: But it works, right?
2: I'm walking on it.
1: That dude at the store was like all about trying to sell me that one for $600.
2: Oh, yeah, I'm
1: sure. He's like, well, we might have it in the bag. We can get an order and blah, blah, blah. And I'm like, look, dude, I'm like, do I look like the kind of guy who's just going to make a decision right now about walking? No, man. All right. So add the walking pad.
2: And the jump around.
1: And the jump around.
2: Dude,
1: I'm
2: going to
1: be chiseled. I'm going to be effing chiseled, man.
2: Look at these.
1: Look at this ab. I just want to have one ab.
2: Yeah, I know.
1: Just one. Just once.
2: That's not happening with the jumping.
1: I should have done this when I was a kid.
2: Yeah.
1: I look back. I thought I was... I hate that. I hate that. I used to think I was fat, and now I'm fat, and I'm like, God.
2: If I could just look like I did when I thought I was...
1: If I could be fat from 2016 fat.
2: Oh, man.
1: As opposed to 2026 fat.
2: I'd be like without a shirt all the time.
1: Oh, God. Yeah. Speaking of, he came over my house, too, yesterday to drop off a hoodie for my dog. And I was like, you and your abs, get out of here. Yeah. Can you imagine what it would feel like to, like, go to the beach or the pool and take your shirt off with no shame? That must be the best feeling in the world. Like, everyone's going to be looking at this. Here we go.
2: Mm-hmm. That's the bros who are yelling at the weights. You know that, right?
1: Yeah, that's the screaming curling guy. Yeah, yeah. I'm not doing that either.
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What's up, race fans? It's Doc. Join me tomorrow morning after 8 a.m. for another Doc's Race Report brought to you by County Materials in Eau Claire and Holman. And don't forget to download the app so you can take us everywhere you go.

from not one, but like three different people I know that all went to that show at Mystic Lake Amphitheater just a couple of nights ago. All just had rave reviews of Breaking Benjamin. Two out of those three said this was it was the best concert they had been to in a long time, and or all throughout this year. Breaking Benjamin still got it, I guess.

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1: Here's some meet the kite and hang out in the fest tent and yeah, enjoy themselves on a random Thursday morning.
2: Share some what?
1: Gamikabite. Do you want to try that again?
2: Gamikabite.
1: Gamikabite.
2: Gamiklakite.
1: Gamiklakite.
2: Let's just move along.
1: All right. Gah.
2: What is it?
1: No, hold on. I'm going to get you to pronounce it properly. Here we go. Gah.
2: Gah.
1: Meat.
2: Meat.
1: Cla.
2: Cla.
1: Kite.
2: Kite. Gla meat.
1: Not a gla. Gah. Just G-A. Gamiklakite.
2: Gamiklakite.
1: Yeah. You don't know what that means, do you?
2: No idea.
1: You can't even pronounce it either. You want to give it another shot?
2: Gamiklakite. Let's not. you and all your friends glamiklakite without me.
1: Gamiklakite.
2: Gamiklakite. I'm really close. I'm so close.
1: Miklakite.
2: Miklakite.
1: Gah.
2: Gah.
1: Meek.
2: Meek.
1: Lakite.
2: Lakite. Gamiklakite.
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Smashing Pumpkins, my friends. On tour, doing some reflection back on Melancholy and the Infinite Sadness. They're going to play two sets. We want to get you into that show. We just got that up there. Smashing Pumpkins, if you want to win some tickets, you got to go through the X.

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6: I'm meteorologist Paul Trombley with your updated forecast. Lows dip down to about 57 with fog in spots tonight under overcast skies with a chance of rain showers. East winds around 5 miles per hour. Highs level off around 72, with fog in spots early tomorrow, mainly cloudy skies expected. Partly cloudy, with fog in spots tomorrow night, lows level off around 55. That's the latest weather on the X. Right now, 64.
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0: Midweek Mayhem every Wednesday at 5 p.m. We unleash a double shot of face-melting heavy metal that hits harder than your worst hangover. Brutal riffs, thunderous drums, zero mercy. It's your weekly excuse to turn it all the way up and let the noise take over. 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
1: I'm looking

Corey Taylor and Company. 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Speaking of Slipknot, they got a new song out there. 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
1: Is it really that simple? I just have to jump around?
2: That's not simple. Have you tried jumping around for this whole song?
1: Not the whole song, but...
2: Yeah.
1: For a little while, at least.
2: What, are you going to jump around to health? I bet it works.
1: There's a health hack that went viral last November on the TikTok, and it's basically just jumping.
2: Yeah.
1: 50 times.
2: I have zero doubt that that works.
1: They say that if you're trying to be healthier this year, you can obviously go to a gym, you can join a club, you can do all the crazy exercises,
2: there's
1: all the stuff.
2: All sorts of ways to go about it.
1: All sorts of different ways. This one, I don't know, speaks to me a little bit.
2: You're going to jump?
1: You start your morning by jumping 50 times, and there's literally nothing else to it. You just jump up and down 50 times in a row.
2: Like I said, I've jumped around at Jump Around, and I get it.
1: A handful of people who have tried this viral TikTok health hack say that it's life-changing.
2: So you don't need a jump rope. This is just jumping around.
1: Others say it's a bit of a stretch, but they have noticed some differences, made noticeable differences in their lives. One woman said she did it for a week, said it made her feel, quote, more awake, lighter on her feet, and better in general all day long.
2: Soft knees, kind of helping with your knees a little bit.
1: Experts say that, yes, starting your morning by jumping might be a good idea. We can miss the make you Thankfully, there's no shortage of songs about jumping.
2: Mm-hmm.
1: Got all sorts of tunes I can crank out while I'm listening to music and jumping 50 times in a row.
2: Well, here's the science, right? So increases your heart rate, which then boosts your circulation, which is improves your lymphatic flow, which helps clear your body of waste. It elevates your temperature, primes your metabolism, stimulates blood flow to your hands and feet, literally every other area of your body. So the benefit there is the big picture, right? So
1: every other area?
2: Every other area, Brian. All the areas are getting better blood flow.
1: I'm already getting blood flow in the morning to that area. I don't need any more blood flow.
2: More blood.
1: I don't need any more blood. It's already full of blood. Did you hear that other thing?
2: Did you hear all that other stuff?
1: That blood sausage is full.
2: Did you hear?
1: I heard. Well, yeah. Well, what do I got to do it the moment I get out of the bed?
2: Or no, can I don't think so.
1: Some point in the morning,
2: yes.
1: Like when I'm in my routine?
2: Wake up, you jump 50 times. Gentle bounce, you can do that. You can do a higher impact if that's your deal.
1: Well, I think if you start out, you're just probably going to be doing like a little...
2: Yes. And then eventually, maybe you're doing a little bit
1: more. I'm not going to try to, like, jump over things, right?
2: Soft knee bend through the ball of your feet.
1: No, I don't like the soft knee bend.
2: Well, what are you doing? Are you tucking?
1: Keep doing that.
2: No,
1: looks
2: I'm
1: good
2: not
1: in the
2: doing
1: stripes.
2: I'm not doing that. That was 10. I just
1: itty
2: did
1: bitty
2: 10.
1: Committee over
2: Woof.
1: Here.
2: Oof.
1: 10?
2: Yeah, it was 10.
1: 50 of them, right? Do you increase or do you just stick with 50? Like, at some point, do you get to a point where I can do 100?
2: First of all, do that. And do that every morning for a week, and then we'll talk about
1: 50 of them?
2: 50 of them.
1: Because my schedule, like, I everything happens the same every morning. It has to.
2: So you could do 50 jumps in the studio.
1: I don't know if I would I'd do them here or if I'd do them at home. I like to get ready and get out of the house and get here so I can get into work mode, you know what I mean, mentally.
2: That's why I think maybe here would be better.
1: So maybe do them here?
2: Yeah. Like, you get... Do your routine, get to the studio, do some stuff, and then take a break while you do your 50
1: jumps. Yeah, I definitely couldn't do them right out of bed because the dog would be like, dude, what are you doing?
2: Yes.
1: I need to go outside.
2: It's too much. And you're in the dark.
1: I get up and the dog has to go out, and then I let the dog back in. Generally, my wife goes and sleeps in another room because I snore or she's uncomfortable or mm-hmm. whatever. So then I have to wake her up and put her back in the master bedroom with the dogs. And then I... take my shower, get dressed, grab my coffee and whatever else I'm bringing to work.
2: You're jumping here. You're not doing
1: that. So I'm doing it when I get here?
2: Yeah.
1: 50 times?
2: And you could pick songs to jump to because you've got the whole library in front of you.
1: How long do you think it takes to jump 50 times? It's only like,
2: are you taking a break?
1: 2-3 minutes?
2: A couple minutes.
3: Billy, listen to me.
4: What?
3: White men can't jump.
1: Bitch, I could jump. I could jump a lot. 50 times in a row.
2: It's going to be more tiring than you think.
1: I'm not saying that it's going to be a cakewalk.
2: It won't.
1: It certainly sounds a lot better than doing things with kettlebells, and I seen one of our coworkers' wives. She's always posting videos of her working out, and she's down on her hands and knees, and she's kicking her legs out behind her, and that looks awful. That looks terrible. That doesn't look... What are those, the burpees? You ever done a burpee? Oof. Jesus Christ. Who invented that? Some sadist. Probably somebody at...
2: Very good shape. That's what they did.
1: Somebody in a prison invented that thing. Good Lord. That is some punishment right there.
2: But some jump around. Makes sense.
1: Yeah. That's it. Just jumping 50 times every morning. When do I see results? When does that happen? Like, it'd take a week, two weeks? I got a doctor's appointment coming up. If I can get this thing and going in the right direction, I don't have to take any more pills.
2: Hey, nice. Doc, I've been jumping for a month now. Do it.
1: I got 2 weeks before.
2: Really jump a lot then.
1: All right. Viral health hack from TikTok. Just jumping 50 times in a row every morning. How's your walking thing going?
2: It's good.
1: Are you still doing it?
2: Yeah.
1: You got to get me the brand name. I told you.
2: Yeah, mine's not good.
1: Well, I don't need a good one. I want an affordable one. We went and looked at some, and they were like $700 to $900.
2: No.
1: I'm like, I'm not paying that for... I just might as well get a treadmill.
2: Mm-hmm.
1: What was yours? A couple $100? Three?
2: No.
1: Two, three?
2: Like 140. It's cheap.
1: Oh, snap. That's the one I need.
2: Yeah.
1: But it works, right?
2: I'm walking on it.
1: That dude at the store was like all about trying to sell me that one for $600.
2: Oh, yeah, I'm
1: sure. He's like, well, we might have it in the back. We can get an order and blah, blah, blah. And I'm like, look, dude, I'm like, do I look like the kind of guy who's just going to make a decision right now about walking? No, man. All right, so add the walking pad.
2: And the jump around.
1: And the jump around.
2: Dude,
1: I'm
2: going to
1: be chiseled. I'm going to be effing chiseled,
2: look
1: man.
2: Look at these.
1: Look at this ab. I just want to have one ab.
2: Yeah, I know.
1: Just one. Just once.
2: That's not happening with the jumping.
1: I should have done this when I was a kid.
2: Yeah.
1: I look back. I thought I was... I hate that. I hate that. I used to think I was fat, and now I'm fat, and I'm like, God.
2: If I could just look like I did when I thought I was...
1: If I could be fat from 2016 fat.
2: Oh, man.
1: As opposed to 2026 fat.
2: I'd be like without a shirt all the time.
1: Oh, God. Yeah. Speaking of, he came over my house, too, yesterday to drop off a hoodie for my dog. And I was like, you and your abs. Get out of here. Yeah. Can you imagine what it would feel like to, like, go to the beach or the pool and take your shirt off with no shame? That must be the best feeling in the world. Like, everyone's going to be looking at this. Here we go.
2: Mm-hmm. That's the bros who are yelling at the weights. You know that, right?
1: Yeah, that's the screaming curling guy. Yeah, yeah. I'm not doing that either.
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Didn't The Offspring have a song called Let the Bad Times Roll a couple of years ago?

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1: 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Look out for Hard Drive. I'm Tripper. I'm going to get out of here, leaving you with one of my favorite songs, I think, from sort of the middle part of the, I guess, Korn career. You know, this is post-90s. This is bringing us into the middle 2000s. But a banger nonetheless, dude. It's Coming Undone.